0: The drug buying agency's also funding the long-acting ADHD medication Ruberfin from now.
1: That's news. In sport, Gianni Infantino has formally lost support from his home nation, Switzerland, for the FIFA presidential election next year over concerns for the integrity of football's governing body. The Swiss Federation says the need for credibility, transparency and accountability is essential. Breakers coach Gordon Herbert is no fan of the ANBL basketball schedulers. He can't believe the Breakers face a five-game stretch on the road before their next appearance in Auckland in 30 days.
2: I'm not sure how they do the schedule. I don't think it's good for basketball when the schedule's like this for different teams, when they don't see their team play for a month.
1: That is sport. I'm Raylene Ramsey.

0: 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Kia ora, e te wānau, nau mai, hoki mai ki TNT. Ko te irawa ko, teibi tēnei, ko ari te mātou, mō ngā kōrero, ngā waiata me ngā katakata o tērā.
1: Kia ora, happy Thursday, 1st of October for one and for all, with the start of a new month as well, and definitely not the springiest day to get into, but we're making the most of it. High of 17 degrees, low of 11, it's cloudy with the odd spot of drizzle, longer fine spells through the afternoon, and light winds then northerlies from the evening, but that's okay because it's a new month, new us, enjoying the month ahead as well with a whole bunch of things going on there. But I got to talk about something that's happening a little bit further out from October, but we are building the excitement now because it is buzzing around the office with getting prepped for that, and that is for Te Rā o Te Raukura. And that's happening over in 2027 for the 30th of January. Do save the date for that. We would love to have you there. We got more info coming up soon.
0: Also, it is the Heart City Night Markets tonight over at Dow Square. We got details on the lineup and things you can be expecting. I tēnei pō. Those are later on in the show. You're here with TNT on Aotearoa FM.

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1: Here with T and Toby, we've got more info coming up about Te Rau Te Raukura. That is Te Ate Awa's community event happening in the 30th of January next year. More info will be coming up soon. Anena Waiata e Whaiakanea, we got Towers, we got Today, and here for you now is Rihanna and Kanye West with the awesome bop 4-5 Seconds. Here with T and Toby on Aotearoa Toy FM.

0: Here with T and Toby, more info coming up about the Hut City Night Market happening tonight from 4 p.m. to 8 p.m. Delicious Kai, Great Waiata, and also so much more this week for your school holidays. You're here with T and Toby on Aotearoa Toy.
1: Hey, are you cycling this weekend?
2: Yeah, heading out tomorrow.
1: Okay, remember to have a
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2: Yeah, those tomatoes were like volleyballs. 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
1: With it being the start of a new month, of course, 1st of October, you want to find some ways of celebrating and marking the occasion. What could be a better way of doing that than grabbing the whānau, grabbing the friends, even just grabbing yourself and treating yourself to a little bit of kai?
0: And the best place to do that on a Thursday night is the Hutt City Night Markets. Wellington's Hutt City Night Markets.
1: Well there saved there. Say. The Hutt City Night Market, of course, happening over at the Dales Square. And with it being the school holidays, it is a great time to get the tamariki out there and just spend some time connecting with them. And you can do that through, of course, the median of kai, waiata, and great vibes as well. They've got a great selection of kai trucks as well this week for the start of the school holidays.
0: I know they have. We've got Kai Car, we've got Indo Plus, MJ's. For your sweet treats, you've got a Chi Chi's Lemonade. 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
1: And Barber Queen as well. Personal, unofficial ambassador for that, because that is delicious stuff they got there. And a whole range more. Whole bunch of other stuff there as well to enjoy. And also they've introduced a new feature this week for the Hutt City Night Market, which is they're going to be having live busking. They're super excited to be welcoming a local busking group to the night market this week. They're going to be playing on the lawn and bring some extra music and good vibes to the evening as well. So if you enjoy the waiata, bring along just a little bit of petty cash, come on, and show some support for the awesome local performers. And they're going to be having on top of that as well, to celebrate the school holidays, more features as well. Not only can you get your kai, not only can you get the wires and the community spirits, but
0: you can get your hair cut.
1: Absolutely. They've got Phoenix, a local barber and young entrepreneur, joining them for on-the-spot haircuts as well. So you can maybe get your barn me. You can get your waiata. You can get a nice fade on the side there as well.
0: Nice, you know, look crisp.
1: I feel like at this rate, they need to call this this is like a rejuvenation spa as well, because you're going to feel way better leaving here than you are when you first arrived. And if you want to head on over to it, it's at the Dales Square tonight from 4 p.m. to 8 p.m. Of course, Hutt City Night Market happening every Thursday night. So do keep it in mind and go check it out. If you want more information, head over to the Facebook page, Wellington Street Eats Hub.
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1: Here with T and Toby, we've got more info coming up about Te Rā Te Raukura, Te Atiawa's community event happening early next year. Looking forward to it. So more info is coming up. 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
1: Absolutely. One thing I'm excited about for next year is Te Rau Te Raukura 2027. Oh, fantastic event happening on the 30th of January, and it is just a grand community day out.
0: It is the kaupapa of, you know, I mean, you know, the kaupapa of Wellington, if you ask me. I saw one of our girls from the last round of storeholders that we held, and I'm like, are you going again this year? And she's like, absolutely, you know, nice. Drop the details, drop everything. So e te wano, if you're wanting to be a part of the kaupapa, you know, in a storeholder form, or just, you know, come along for the vibe, we are still taking applications. So head on over to info@teraoteraukura.com to express your interest.
1: We would love to have you there, and it's awesome to see the range of coastals that we've got there as well. Plus, with the coastals that we had last year as well, they were actually selling out because of how many people were coming through. And so that was cool to see that representation. You got that, you got the kapahaka, the health stalls as well. It's a grand day out. It's a big community event. It's a big hangout over at the end of January, 30th of January. It's free to come along. We'd love to see you there. Te Whiti Park for Te Rau Te Raukura 2027.
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0: This is Aotearoa News.
1: In this update, violent crime appears to still be rising. Crime and victim survey data shows the annual count of victims of violent offending was estimated at 148,000 in May. That covers crimes like sexual and non-sexual assault and robbery. Kate Rickard has more.
2: Figures up about 12,000 on the record low achieved in October last year. Family violence appears to be a key driver, 18% higher in quarterly figures than other violence. Numbers of those highly victimised experiencing four or more incidents of violent offending in a year more than doubled, surging from 19,000 to 42,000 year on year.
1: The Greens are pledging to restore pay equity and fund settlement for thousands of care and support workers. The party says government changes last year butchered the law, stopping roughly 65,000 workers' claims in their tracks. Emily Ansell reports.
3: Co-leader Marama Davidson says they'll set aside about $1.1 billion a year for the settlement and pass legislation if needed. She says the final settlement would be agreed through union bargaining. Davidson says care and support workers are often women and underpaid and undervalued.
1: National's promising to streamline travel for New Zealanders and Australians crossing the ditch if it gets back in. It would trial a new process letting people provide details digitally without a physical passport. A dedicated arrival pathway would be set up at our international airports using facial recognition technology at the gate. Leader Chris Luxon says trans-Tasman commutes happen all the time.
4: It's just about the next step of just making it a more seamless, more domestic-like experience while also making sure we've got good border controls in place.
1: Public sector bosses have been told shrinking the service requires big changes. A total of 37 chief executives joined in the Upper Hutt in mid-June for an all-day meeting where they were briefed by the Public Service Minister. That's news. In sport, a pragmatic view from the All Blacks coach Dave Rennie as New Zealand rugby is forecast to lose $66 million over the next 5 years. The recent test against South Africa and Baltimore netted the governing body close to $9 million. Rennie says the All Blacks playing stateside is the type of compromise needed to fund grassroots rugby.
5: It's the All Black brand that generates a lot of the money and it's us doing our bit to support the game at other levels. Both unions profited massively out of going to Baltimore, and so you understand that and you commit to it.
1: The international future of football superstar Cristiano Ronaldo has been plunged into doubt after he abruptly left the Portugal camp on the eve of the Nations League clash against Denmark, shortly after coach Jorge Jesus acknowledged tensions between them.
0: This is Aotearoa, Wellington's

0: Ati Awatua FM, John Legend there. No Mai Hoki Mai Ki TNT.
1: Just enjoying the later parts of the show as we're getting near the end of the day for the start of October. I know we keep saying it, but of course it's a new month is a big thing. We're making our way through to the year, enjoying the springtime with the varied weather it's been having at the moment, but all is well at the moment. I got to say, there was one thing that caught my eye, of course, is that we're getting ever closer to October's a good month for events happening at the moment. What I want to talk about is Jazz Fest. Jazz Fest is just kind of... Jazz as a music form for me is an interesting relationship, because usually when it comes to, say, like your rock music, your 70s prog rock, you've got your pop music, your R&B, you tend to go, when someone comes up to you, you go, oh, like, what's your favourite? And I go, oh, I like this artist, I like what they do with this in the genre and all of that. I know other people can do it, but for some reason I've got a weird relationship with jazz where I like jazz as a concept. I don't go, you know, I really enjoy this particular artist's bit of jazz. I really enjoy what this person does with this composition in the jazz market, like I do with other genres. I just tend to go, I like jazz. When I want to listen to jazz tea, I don't search for a specific artist. I search by genre and I just click jazz.
0: I'm aware.
1: Shuffle jazz, please. Yes. Oh, what type of jazz? Jazz. Jazzy jazz.
0: Yeah. So who's your favorite? Just the one that plays jazz?
1: Yeah. Who's your favourite jazz artist? The jazzy one?
0: The jazzy one.
1: I like the one that did the thing with the jazz. That was a good jazz they jazzed there. That was good jazz. But I'll tell you what though, if you are a little bit more cultured than I am, or at least more knowledgeable, or even not, if you just enjoy the atmosphere of jazz music, then we can go and check out Jazz Fest happening from the 14th to the 18th of October. We got more info about some of the performers there coming up. Actually, knowing about the performers, I'll be able to name some jazz artists. It'll be those ones. Hey. I could name at least one.
0: Hey, also, we are talking about all the things, all the core things that rangatahi are doing, because it needs to be spoken about. Te Runanga o Toa Rangatira have run a program that we absolutely want to talk about, because rangatahi are out, you know, making moves and starting up their own businesses. And they're just getting, you know, advice 101s type things, and how to plan, how to run a business, basically.
1: Such an entrepreneurial spirit from them.
0: So cool. So we're going to talk about it. Hey, they'll be later on in the show. Here for you now is Lionel Richie. You're here with TNT on Aotearoa FM.

0: At the Auto FM, or the best throwbacks, 90s, and more. Lionel Richie there.
1: It's not a dollar lover. It's not a quarter lover. Lionel Richie there, he's got a penny lover. I waited for that one.
0: I
1: really wanted to do it. I couldn't help myself. I'll tell you what can be helped, though, is the rangatahi looking after themselves with entrepreneurial spirit and really making their way and making great foundations for their futures. Some of them are starting off with nothing and really making their way to the top. More info is coming up on that. Anena Waiatai, haere akene. We got George Benson, K-Killer. Heavy now, there was Phoebe Snow, but Don't Let Me Down. Here with Ian Toby on Aotearoa Tau FM.

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1: Here with T and Toby, and we want to have a chat with you about Jazz Fest. The Wellington Jazz Festival taking place from the 14th to the 18th of October. Some amazing performers in there, and we want to tell you all about them. Keep listening. 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
7: 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Broken.

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1: Obviously, we enjoy all sorts of categories of Wired, so they all bring different things there. But there's one thing I'm quite excited about is getting its time in the spotlight down here in Pōneke, and that is happening from the 14th to the 18th, and it is the Wellington Jazz Festival.
0: Yes! Step into a bold, deeply personal work by one of Aotearoa's most inventive jazz artists, this year's Jazz Festival commissioned artist, Hikurangi Shabarian Carr, presents his new work, Te Ao Kōhatu.
1: Absolutely. The Jazz Fest is happening from the 14th to the 18th of October. Hikurangi Shabarian Carr is just one of the performers they've got there. They've got a whole bunch of other ones as well. You've got the likes of Benjamin Clementine, Joey Alexander's trio, Rebirth Brass Band, and also Real Black for Me is Zoe Moon presents the music of Roberta Flack. And also, I've already got some sold-out shows happening as well, but there are still a few more that you can get your tickets for and appreciate this fine art form.
0: Ai, kia rongo koe I tēnei mahi nui whakaharahara nā tētahi o ngā ringa pūro tautito tino auaha o Aotearoa Te Ao Kōhatu by Hikurangi Shabarian Carr at Tāwhiri Warehouse, that is Warehouse, on Sunday the 18th of October.
1: Absolutely. If you want to go see that show or any of the other shows happening at the Wellington Jazz Festival, head on over to jazzfestival.nz for more information and to get your tickets. 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
1: We got more info coming up about some rangatahi who are absolutely killing it when it comes from the starter from the bottom, now we're here mentality. Absolutely grinding to try and get things happen. And finally, it's all come good. Man's bought himself a house and he has superseded Gen Z expectations. We'll tell you more about their story and what they're up to very soon. Here for you now, though, is John Cougar Mellon on Aotearoa Tauriki.

0: Him, all the best throwbacks, 90s and more. Know my hooky, my key, TNT. You're here with Toby and Terere Ho.
1: It's cool seeing how enterprising some of the younger generations can be as well, because whilst T and I are leading around just having a gangster lean, just hanging out, chatting with you, there are some people out there who are proper hitting the ground running, getting the mahi done.
0: Our rangatahi are making moves and making moves at rangatahi age. You know, you're looking at like 17, 19, 20, actually younger than that by the looks of these photos. Thanks to Te Runanga o Toa Arangatira, they've, you know, on the weekend they launched a Pakehi Arangatahi, which basically over the past 3 months, rangatahi have been busy creating their own businesses, getting 101 style introductions to business and learning some of the basics from like learning and costs and pricing. And you know, it's not easy to start your own business.
1: It really isn't, especially at such a young age, fresh, green to the market as well. One of those success stories has got to be Benji Smith up in Tauranga, who left school at 17 with just a pile of camera gear that they had just bought, and then 18 months later claims they're making six figures and has made enough for a house deposit by doing, you know, like when you look at the real estate agents websites and they've got those fancy video montages showing you around this house over in Crofton, that type of thing. But he's the one who's making some of the video edits and showing around the place, and has just been able to find a gap in the market, build up a good rapport, and be able to be kind of a go-to freelancer for these real estate agencies, and being able to be the person to go for and make enough bank to be able to then buy from those real estate agents a place of his own. And I wonder if part of that was, I mean, congratulations, but you've got to imagine that stress of being in your teens, of everybody telling millennials and Gen Zs, by the way, hope renting's going well, and just being raised with just the epitome of, you're not going to buy a house. Clearly nobody told Benji that, because he just went, all right,
0: I'm going to break the mold.
1: I'm going to break the mold. Watch this.
0: Watch me do this.
1: I'm going to make enough from filming other people's houses that I'm going to have my own. And he's gone and done it. He's made the deposit. He's now got a mortgage and a commitment for the rest of time, as most mortgages are. But he's been able to actually get a footy for himself and actually build his place in the world, and being able to have clients and being his own, being a freelancer for filming and doing these corporate gigs, filming houses, doing all of that. And of course, it's no small thing when they say, I want to be my own boss. I want to get away from working that 9-to-5. Mm. And then everybody learns that being your own boss is not getting away from that. You're still your own boss. But he experienced that as well. In the early days, Smith said he would sometimes work up to 100 hours a week during the business's early months, and went about a year and a half without seeing friends regularly. Being your own boss is a commitment, and especially in those developmental years, it is quite a sacrifice to make.
0: I mean, props to, you know, just the rangatahi, you know, for being independent. It is not easy to be independent, and so, you know, we just want to say
1: congrats.
0: Congrats.
1: Enjoy the whare, man. Like, you earned it and you absolutely worked for it. I mean, it's reminded me not quite as much, because I wasn't grinding as hard, but definitely when I was 19, because it was still... Because fun fact, T, ask me what I was doing at 19.
0: What were you doing at 19, Davey?
1: I just started working here. I've been here for a while.
0: Oh, started from the... Now we're here, still...

0: Little babyface Toby during a COVID lockdown got brought under the wing of Aotearoa FM back in the day and has still been here, you know, just hanging out, having a good time here. And so, yeah, you know, crazier things happen. But I remember I had that stress as well of what on earth am I going to be doing after I finish studying? And then a lockdown happened and I went, what on earth am I doing? I've got this degree.
1: And now you are here.
0: And now I'm here getting to
1: spend
0: my time talking with you.
1: Oh, love that. Well, Dewano, we are wrapping it on up. We would love to say to you, thank you for listening to us here on TNT.
0: What's the T? Absolutely. Thank you for tuning in. We appreciate it. We got more content coming from you tomorrow, 11 till 3. We'll be back for your Friday. If you don't want to stick around, you can listen to Sai Ann from 3 p.m. to 6 p.m. Some awesome energy from her as well to look forward to.
1: Hey, Apopo. Hey, Te Wati.
2: This is Aotearoa.
0: If you know, it's Olivia D with a couple minutes. Hey, Apopo.
3: In this update, the Greens are promising to dedicate nearly $4.5 billion in funding for a care and support worker pay equity settlement over 4 years. Co-leader Marama Davidson says they'll reinstate the pay equity regime to what it was before the government reduced the scope and banked nearly $13 billion in savings. Roughly 65,000 care and support workers had their claim cancelled in the reforms. Davidson says their pay has been undervalued for too long.
4: These are the workers who are helping our elderly loved ones, our sick loved ones, our injured loved ones. They deserve to be paid.
3: A view, a Dutch challenge to New Zealand's environmental record, should kill any talk of leaving the Paris Climate Agreement. Environmental group Both Ends has accused the government of breaching climate change promises in our free trade agreement with the European Union. It's because of things like weakening methane targets. Law professor Alexander Gillespie says the Paris Accords are tied into the agreement.
5: These are considered fundamental terms to the agreement that we have and have already made, and we should honour with our trade partners. And if we decide we aren't going to honour it, then they're likely to say, well, we're not going to keep the overall agreement.
3: Nationals assuring it'll be easy to fully digitalise border crossings between New Zealand and Australia. It's promising, if elected, to remove the need for a passport for crossing the Tasman, instead getting through gates on facial recognition. Tourism spokesperson Louise Upston says our process is already more advanced than Australia.
6: Our New Zealand Traveller Declaration, we've had that in place since 2023. Australia's trialling that at the moment. It's only been in place 12 to 18 months.
3: A captain stabbed on a flight from Dubai to Tel Aviv by a co-pilot had trained in New Zealand for 18 months. Hannah Feck has more.
7: Captain Smit Macha studied at Dunedin's Mainland Air Flight School in 2008 and 2009. After the attack, the plane plummeted 5,000 metres in less than 2 minutes, but people on board managed to take over and make an emergency landing in Saudi Arabia. The attacker has been arrested and is being questioned. Mainland Air CEO Philip Keane says he's written to wish Machar well in his recovery.
3: In sport, Newcastle NRL captain Kalyn Ponga is adamant the Knights are putting the distractions of grand final week to one side. Ponga was on the red carpet at the Dally M's and will front the media for a coach and captain's press conference later this afternoon. But the Kiwis fullback in waiting says the focus is Sunday's big dance against the Roosters.
8: The main thing is just being present throughout the week, so obviously enjoying moments like this, but when we have to train, we train. And that's sort of been our strength all year. So, it's a special week and I think it's important to make it a special week.
3: North Harbour centurion Bryn Hall will join the Hurricanes next year. The experienced halfback won 6 Super Rugby titles with the Crusaders between 2017 and 2022. He spent the last 4 years in Japan. That is sport.
9: 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Ko ngā matapai huarere mo te whanganui ātara.
1: Ko te matapai huarere mo te rangi nei e kā puapua ana te rangi. 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

0: Antia on tour.
1: Oh, yeah. America the Beautiful. Yeah. Let me introduce y'all to the wild side. Cheerleader, pom-poms and Bobby socks, and no girl was sweeter. Come prom time, everybody was on the line. All the fellas singing nickel and dime, tales about love and lust and trust. But Annie took it all in stride, cause deep inside Annie had aspirations. Besides that, she had expectations. Wanted to be a chemical engineer, making 50 to 55,000 a year. Her first year of college was a success, but along comes Billy, possessed and obsessed. He took Annie on a fatal date and showed her things that made heartbeats accelerate. Annie took a hit, breathed two short breaths, one for life, the last for death. Now she's gone, a former valedictorian, ended up becoming a topic for historians. Washed up dreams, shattered pride, all because Annie took a hit on a wild.

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So Ron figured out a faster way to make money. Before you know it, he's a rich man. 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Ron ended up a John Doe. 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Ron became another victim of homicide, because he chose to walk on a wire.

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A gentleman attitude is all he displayed. Cal was the wife he loved and adored. 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Charles on the car phone asking for help, claiming a burglar shot his wife and himself. His pregnant wife lay slumped over, her dreams corrupted, a young life over. Extensive searches throughout the projects put a lot of people through misery and wreck. Everyone is

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Charles and his brother came up with a plan. 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What the heck? 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So he jumped off a bridge, committed suicide. This is how it is on a wild

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So far, her vacation was top-notch. 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Gangbangers chasing rivals on a stampede. Quick as a blink, shots rang out loud. And a hail of bullets zipped through the crowd. One hit Tiffany and instantly she died. Innocently.

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wa te kaumawha, ira iwa tahirau, ira iwa. Oh my goodness, it's the 1st of October. It feels like the year has just surpassed us so fast. Heaps of changes, heaps of beautiful things coming up and to look forward to, actually. We have the Jazz Festival. We have Shefu in the Crates on the 11th of October. Make sure you grab some tickets and so many more cool things are happening in October. Make sure you get out there and get amongst it as it will be coming up in the mix. We have No Parking, One Love by Tobias and John Farham in the mix.

0: with a banger, I must say. Ko ngā wai ata rorika o mua o naia nei. Ko a Te Wato FM e mihi atu nei.
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0: Chris Brown in the mix with Obvious Sign here for your afternoon show. It's Thursday. Tata tonu te mutunga o te wiki. 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

0: Shefu and the Crates, 25 years of Navigator. They're going to be hitting Wellington Michael Fowler Centre on the 11th of October at 8 p.m. Huge lineup on the cards with Shefu and the Crates, but Aradna, Betty Ann, and King Kapisi as well. What a great lineup, I reckon. Heaps of OGs right there. But make sure you head on over to Ticketmaster to grab you some tickets for a beautiful night out in Te Whanganui Atara, watching Shefu and the Crates celebrating 25 years of Navigator on the 11th of October. Aotearoa FM.
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0: A Te Watoe FM, ko ngā waiata rōreka o mua o naia nei. 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Nearly 2,000 young kauri have been planted across 5 sites in the Waitakere Ranges, marking a major milestone and a long-term effort to restore and protect one of Aotearoa's most treasured species. The seedlings have come full circle. They were propagated from seeds collected from healthy kauri in the Waitakere Ranges, nurtured at the Rotorua Nursery, and have now returned to their ancestral whenua in Te Waonui o Tiriwa. The planting is part of Te Kawai Kauri, bringing together mana whenua, te kawerau āmaki, Auckland Council and scientific partners to protect the whakapapa and future of the Waitakere Kauri. Anei etahi kōrero from Te Kawerau āmaki, Chief Executive Edward Ashby.
1: And yeah, you're right. Look, Katie Dobek, when we did our rahui back in 2017, there was a lot of media of it, and as with all things, I think, you know, attention moves on, but the threat is still there, and the taonga that it's affecting is still there, and so, yeah, we continue to do work in the background along with partners. For this kaupapa, this goes back, in fact, to that rahui, because just to remind some of your listeners, Cody died back. It's a soil-borne disease, and there's no cure for it currently. And it gets into the roots of the Cody and kind of strangles it from the inside out. And out in Waitakere, in our heartland, we had you know, some of our rākau rangatira, our Cody that had lived, you know, from the time of the arrival of the waka through to now, that were succumbing to this disease. And so we did a rahui. But when we did that, that was also by time to upgrade infrastructure, but also research. And so what we did was sent some of our people and some of our partners went up those rākau that were still, you know, seemingly not sick from this disease, and they took seed from those, collected them, and then we grew them down in Rotorua at what was then Scion Research, to, you know, test for natural resilience to dieback disease. And this project is the full circle of that. It's, you know, they grew up big enough that they couldn't stay in a lab anymore, and they needed to come home, which was always part of the agreement. And so this kaupapa is a beautiful full circle of bringing these rākau home, back to their whenua, and to hopefully become the next, you know, 1,000-year-old trees.

0: This kōrero is particularly very important because the project is particularly significant as Cody Dieback remains a major threat. There is currently no known cure, meaning preventing the movement of contaminated soil, protecting healthy trees, rākau, and continuing research remain very critical at this point. Me manaaki mātou I te ngāhere me ngā kauri. 2,000 young trees return to te Waunui o Tiria. E whai ake nei ko ngā waiata rōreka from Terry Wells. Aotearoa FM.
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2: In this update, the Coroner's Court and Health New Zealand have released provisional annual suicide statistics. Jacob Jones reports.
3: The figures show we had 602 suspected self-inflicted deaths for the 2025-26 year, 457 male and 145 female, a rate of 10.5 per 100,000 people. That's 7.4% lower than the average for the past 17 years, which Health New Zealand says is not statistically significant.
2: Concerns legal actions taken by the Regional Council over Moore Point will leave locals worse off. Wellington Regional Council is pursuing charges against Te Aki Wai Water Company and the City Council, alleging illegal wastewater discharges. Labour Wellington North incumbent Aisha Verrill says it's frustrating all round.
4: Not a good feeling, because we all know, no matter what, we're the people paying at the end of it.
2: Consents for proposed new homes are still going up. Stats NZ says in the year to August, more than 41,000 new homes were consented. That's up 21% on the previous year. Business reporter Michael Sergel has more.
5: Standalone and multi-home permissions both rose 21% over the 12 months. August was the third consecutive month in which annual consents exceeded 40,000. Newstalk ZB analysis of GDP and employment data shows the sector started to turn a corner at the start of this year.
2: Heritage protections are being stripped from four Wellington sites. The government's lifting constraints for Karori Tunnel, Kelburn Viaduct and an old oil storage tank, and easing them on Courtney Place. Minister Chris Bishop says the oil tank's stopping Weta expanding, and Courtney Place's height limits hold back apartment development.
6: Then there's the Karori bus tunnel and the Kelburn Viaduct. The heritage listing means the maintenance costs of those are quite high, and so it's just provides more flexibility for the council.
2: That's news. In sport, the Super Rugby destination of All Blacks captain Ari Savia will be officially revealed tomorrow, with the loose forward set to join the Blues on a one-season deal. Halfback Bryn Hall is eyeing up history for his province before turning his attention back to Super Rugby after signing with the Hurricanes for next season. The 34-year-old has helped North Harbour rise to the top of the NPC table. Hall says Harbour winning the NPC for the first time would be mind-blowing.
7: You know, where we've kind of come from, you look at probably the Knights as a good example on the league, to be able to try and go from wooden spooners to try winning a title. Yeah, it'd mean the world.
2: Captain Kalyn Ponga believes Knights coach Justin Holbrook didn't need to win the Dally M Coach of the Year award to be seen as a miracle worker. That's news and sport. I'm Raylene Ramsey.
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0: Ko te matapai huarere mō te rangi nei e kā puapua ana te rangi. He hau mai te hautonga pōpō, kei te ua, kei te maringi mai. He hau mai te hautonga. Ko te taupā mahana mō te rangi nei.
9: This
0: te
9: is Aotearoa Toa, Wellington's

I heard it through the grapevine. There's a lot of things going through the grapevine, but one thing is for sure, it is time to make sure that you are registered to Pōti. That's right, to vote e te iwi. Kaore anō, kia rehita mo te Pōti, kia tere, kia tere, kia tere. 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Okay. Nō reira e te iwi. If you have not registered to vote yet, you have till the 4th to get registered and do your thing. It's a iwi. It's a very important thing. Your voice matters. Ko tō reo me rangona, nera. So, yeah. Let me know. There is actually a voting thing happening in the mall today near the sushi shop area, just across from there. You can head on over there and get have a kōrero with them. The lovely ladies there will be able to help you. But coming up in the mix, we do have Lisa, we have Dua Lipa and Dobie Brothers in the mix with What A Fool Believes.

0: last but not least, the Bee Gees with You Win Again. 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
1: I te wā o te pōti, it's the election debates that can have us on the edge of our seats.
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4: He petipeti kai te hāre nē, engari kāore e tere ki te anga mahi petipeti kai te horapa hāre ki a tātou tamariki I ēnei rā. 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

Brother Rod's in the mix. Iwa tiko mawha, ira iwa, tahirau ira iwa, ko Aotearoa Toy FM, e mihi atu nei. Coming up, we do have some pānui mō te hāpuri, and we have the best relationship advice on the block with Hononga. Aotearoa Toa. 90s throwback.

E te iwi, Mana FC is bringing the heat to te awa kairangi. See Elite Muay Thai 3 championship contests and the Walk Without Fear community activation featuring Navajo Sterling and Lightning Mike Angove. I think Toby got to interview Lightning Mike Angove, so yeah, looking forward to hearing that interview again. But we also have some tickets to give away to this awesome event. Big heart, big action, big mana. Choose from VIP Platinum or General Admissions. If you want to buy some tickets, you can head on over to bookings.com. Keyword is Mana FC. But throughout the week, we will be giving away some tickets as well. When is this going down? You may say 16th of October. So in 2 weeks, very, very exciting at the Lower Hutt Event Centre. A Te Awatoa FM. Tū mai e te iwi, tike tike mai rā tātou. Te reo irirangi o Aotearoa Toa.

0: This is Aotearoa News.
1: In this update, violent crime appears to still be rising. Crime and victim survey data shows the annual count of victims of violent offending was estimated at 148,000 in May. That covers crimes like sexual and non-sexual assault and robbery. Kate Rickard has more.
2: The figure's up about 12,000 on the record low achieved in October last year. Family violence appears to be a key driver, 18% higher in quarterly figures than other violence. Numbers of those highly victimised experiencing four or more incidents of violent offending in a year more than doubled, surging from 19,000 to 42,000 year on year.
1: The Greater Wellington Regional Council has filed charges against water company TRKY and the City Council over the Moher Point saga. It's investigated alleged unlawful wastewater discharges from the wastewater treatment plant. The Greens are pledging to restore pay equity and fund settlement for thousands of care and support workers. The party says government changes last year butchered the law, stopping roughly 65,000 workers' claims in their tracks. Emily Ansell reports.
3: Co-leader Marama Davidson says they'll set aside about $1.1 billion

0: $1 billion a year for the settlement and pass legislation if needed. She says the final settlement would be agreed through union bargaining. Davidson says care and support workers are often women and underpaid and undervalued.
1: A crash on Auckland's waterfront last week that left a taxi driver seriously injured also injured Kiwi actor Cliff Curtis. Our newsroom understands the Hollywood star was one of two in a Tesla that collided with a Prius taxi parked near Karanga Plaza about 10:30pm on September 23. Fire crews cut the taxi driver out of the car, giving him life support until an ambulance arrived. Curtis issued a statement to staff confirming he was hospitalised with internal injuries. That's news. In sport, Adi Savir will officially join the Blues tomorrow on a one-season deal. Signing Savir is a coup for the Blues and new head coach Jason Holland. Once he recovers from his shoulder injury, the 32-year-old's presence will help offset the loss of long-serving loose forwards Dalton Papali'i and Hoskins Sututu. All Whites captain Chris Wood is bearing no grudges as he navigates a reduced role for Nottingham Forest in the English Premier League. Wood's only featured for just over an hour across four appearances off the bench, but he's determined to roar back.
2: I have to wait and see if I get an opportunity and be ready to take it if I do get that opportunity. I'm sure there'll be moments where I'll be coming on from him or playing up top with him. Football's a funny game, it changes very quickly and you've just got to be ready for any instance.
1: At Sport.
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Ed Sheeran in the mix with Cross Me. Don't cross me. Iwa te kauma whā. Ira iwa tahiro, ira iwa ko a te wato e whē. Me mihi atu nei and Cyan with your drive home show for Thursday afternoon. Kua tata mutu te wiki nei. Very excited for the weekend. One thing we look forward to is the NRL games. Roosters and Knights face off on Sunday at 9:30 p.m. Excited to watch that game. I always like getting the snack table ready for that one. But yeah, what are you looking forward to in the weekend, Ete Iwi? What is something that you do for yourself in the weekend? One thing I like to do is fitness. I've been a bit of a fitness fanatic at the moment because I'm working on my whare tapa wha, and I know that te mahi a te tinana helps with endorphins. So I'll be hitting the ngahere and going up into the bush, right up into the hill, hopefully, if I don't get us all back. But coming up in the mix, we do have Being With You, First Touch, and Manuka with Ete.

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One of my favourite songs from Kehlani by far, featuring Lil Wayne. 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And a Bruno Mars.

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1: Te mana kaha o te whānau, the strength and power of the whānau.
2: 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Violence flourishes when there is secrecy and acceptance.
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1: Jump into the fun at Te Papa, the school holidays, with one more week on the cards with our activities for little ones and older ones. Children under 14 must be accompanied by an adult, and this is happening at Te Papa. They have a range of exhibitions celebrating Aotearoa's, New Zealand's unique natural environment. They have the Path of Maui, explore the Taiyo nature in a new way with an interactive model guide, and they have the Te Papa activity book going on at the moment as well, and so much more. Story Place, Te Papa Cafe. It's always a good time at Te Papa for the tamariki and the rangatahi. So head on down to Te Papa or head on over to their website and check out all the activities they have going on to support our whānau for the school holidays. 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

tangu tika mafa ira iwa tahira ira iwa koate wato FM emihia tino e cyan for your drive home show. We haven't done this in a while, but last night I could not sleep, so I looked at the marama and I was very intrigued and wondered what marama is that. But tonight's marama is kore kore wa rawea, and it is a low energy day. Good time to rest, fast, spend time with whānau, support those in need, and be creative and practice mindfulness. Me noho puku mātou I tēnei ahi ahi, I tēnei rā hoki. And it's not a good day to go out for hi ika or being in the māra kai. Kore kore rawea, and pōpō kore kore whakapiki, which is another low energy. Good time for wānanga. So yeah, enjoy your afternoon at Te Iwi. It's always a pleasure to be in the sound here with you. Make sure you catch our other shows during the day. We have Maka Fesel in the morning. We have T and Toby show mid-lunch. And we have Cyan for your drive home show. And also got DJ Noel in the mix as well. E mihi atu nei ki a koutou katoa. Ka kite!

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Rewind. 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When the crowd say bow, selector. 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This goes out.

0: This is Aotearoa News.
1: Koinei, kuka rawana kōrero o te wā.
2: In this update, Porirua's mayor says she's grumpy on behalf of ratepayers over a lawsuit around the Moore Point plant failure. Greater Wellington Council's press charges against Te Aki Wai Water Company and the City Council, alleging illegal wastewater discharges. Anita Baker says ratepayers will get hit twice for the cost of repairs and lawsuits. She says it didn't have to go down this way.
3: Why couldn't we just get in a room? Te Aki Wai could have said, yes, we're responsible. They could have hit us with a wet bus ticket and stopped treating the ratepayers like a bank.
2: A man's died this afternoon in Auckland's Glen Innes and police have launched a homicide investigation. A critically injured man died at Sunnymead Road. One person is in custody. Health New Zealand says patient safety remains the top priority as a new report lifts the lid on serious adverse events. It shows 440 events in last year's second half, including 59 deaths. The rate of these per 10,000 discharges has remained stable since 2023. Health NZ Executive National Clinical Director Dr. Richard Sullivan says two key areas drive the figures.
4: We've had about 120 related to falls, and then we've had around 199 in fact, what we call significant pressure injuries.
2: Praise from a care and support worker for the Greens promised to settle their profession's pay equity claim. The party says it'll reinstate the full pay equity regime axed by the government, estimated to cost up to $13 billion. It's also promising to settle with care and support workers, saying it'll take $4.5 billion over 4 years, funded by the wealth tax. Hardeep Corgill says she's struggling as the price of necessities skyrocket.
5: We are not getting enough paid for petrol and everything. So that's why it's, I think, a more burden on the support workers to continue their job.
2: That's news.

0: In sport, domestic rugby's worst kept secret can finally be revealed. Injured All Blacks captain Adi Savia will officially sign with the Blues tomorrow for one season. All Whites captain Chris Wood believes Tyler Bindon has a future in the English Premier League. The pair spent a month together in Nottingham Forest pre-season before Bindon was sent to second-tier side Charlton Athletic on his third season-long loan. Wood says the 21-year-old was given the opportunity to impress the new manager, but he's not quite there yet.
1: I think it was the right decision of all to go out and get game time for Tyler, because that's the way he's going to progress and become a defender we know he can be. It's only going to benefit us as a national team and him and his club career to come back stronger next year to hopefully step into the Forest team.
2: This is
3: Aunty Yawa Tour, Wellington's number one for all the best throwbacks, 90s and more.
4: Ki Major Māori Mixtape. 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
1: E te whānau, the Go Green Expo is just around the corner. 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
2: 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Te reo irirangi o Aotearoa Toa.

Night with a bit of hockey, Maya. No, man, I tell you what, Labour Weekend is just around the corner. Plenty of events if you're keen for a bit of a tippy high there. First one, man, looking forward to heading to Tāmaki Makaurau for the Aotearoa Māori Rugby League Tuakana Tournament, pretty much the men's and women's grades. It was hosted in the Rotorua for the past decade or so, but moving to Tāmaki Makaurau for this year at least. Anyway, I remember back in the days they used to rotate around the motu, but koera te tikanga, Labour Weekend for some Māori Rugby League action. I'm going to be heading up there with the whistle. And for those that are parking up Labour Weekend, here in Te Whangarui Ātara, the Wellington Folk Festival called Wally Fest is going down 23 to 26 October, ki Wainui Mata, at the camp over there. I've got the name what the camp is. And they've just released the lineup: Adam McGrath, Vic Folk, The Great Big, Sally Band, Dusty Lands, Moon Goose, Dangerous Woman. Never heard of any of these bands, but no doubt for you folk lovers, Wellington Folk Festival, Wally Fest, 23 to 26 October, aki Wainui o Mata. Humanticks.com for ticketing details. Other than that, man, if you just want to chill Labour Weekend, kei a koe te tikanga. Hoeno, Snights with the Wau, kia utunumai. Āthiawa, toa.

0: This is Aotearoa News.
1: In this update, Porirua's mayor says she's grumpy on behalf of ratepayers over a lawsuit around the Moore Point plant failure. Greater Wellington Council's pressed charges against Te Aki Wai Water Company and the City Council, alleging illegal wastewater discharges. Anita Baker says ratepayers will get hit twice for the cost of repairs and lawsuits. She says it didn't have to go down this way.
2: Why couldn't we just get in a room? Te Aki Wai could have said, yes, we're responsible. They could have hit us with a wet bus ticket and stopped treating the ratepayers like a bank.
1: A man's died this afternoon in Auckland.

0: areas drive the figures?
1: We've had about 120 related to falls, and then we've had around 199, in fact, what we call significant pressure injuries.
0: Praise from a care and support worker for the Greens promised to settle their profession's pay equity claim. The party says it'll reinstate the full pay equity regime axed by the government, estimated to cost up to $13 billion. It's also promising to settle with care and support workers, saying it'll take $4.5 billion over 4 years, funded by the wealth tax. Hardeep Kaur says she's struggling as the price of necessities skyrocket.
2: We are not getting enough paid for petrol and everything. So that's why it's, I think, a more burden on the support workers to continue their job.
0: That's news.
3: In sport, New Zealand rugby chair Sir David Kirk will neither confirm nor deny the All Blacks' two tests against South Africa next year will be played in Christchurch and Auckland. All Blacks coach Dave Rennie inadvertently let slip the venues during a chat on a radio station this morning. But Sir David was coy about the host cities when asked directly.
4: Yeah, it wouldn't be inappropriate for the head coach of the All Blacks to be very well aware of what was going on.
3: Bryn Hall hopes to push All Blacks halfback Cam Røygaard when he pulls on the black and yellow in Super Rugby next season. The Hurricanes have confirmed they've signed the 34-year-old North Harbour halfback, who has a decorated history in the domestic game, including winning six titles with the Crusaders between 2017 and 2022. No ill will from Chris Wood for failing to make Nottingham Forest's run onside so far this English Premier League season, but the all-white skipper says he'll be ready when called upon. That's sport. I'm Stuart Willey.
5: This is Auntie Owatour, Wellington's

Te te iwi whakanui ai te reo Māori, nei rā tētahi kōrero mā tātou katoa. He toka tū Moana, a rock standing firm in the sea, ne? He toka tū Moana. Now, pretty much if you translate that, she's a rock. Now, this whakatauki refers to one who is steadfast and strong in their culture, in their beliefs, and opposition against all opposition. They are likened to the rock in the ocean that stands strong against all elements. And that definitely was my mama. Man, I miss my mama, eh? Who's lost their mum recently, eh? Oh, where? She was my toka tū Moana, yeah? Anei rā, he taura. He toka tū Moana ia. She's a rock, ne? He toka tū Moana. She's a rock. Nā reira koeira tō tātou whakatauki, toi tū te kupu, toi tū te reo Māori.

Nights with Waumea, Karere o te wā, mai te ao Waiata, and of course the Waiata Māori Music Awards were held recently ki te Matua Māui, as they do, I think, celebrating its 19th year, the National Waiata Māori Music Awards in Hastings. And whakatāne singer-songwriter Te Wehi was named the best Māori male solo artist, following a rapid rise from simply posting covers on TikTok to playing sold-out stadiums and topping the charts. So mihi ana ki a ia, Te Wehi, no doubt, on the rise. Singer and actor Jaden Randall won Best Song by a Māori artist, a Tainui musician who has appeared on The Voice Australia and The Voice of Moana, also stunned the crowd with a beautiful waiata. Sun and Water, led by Catch a Fire founder Jamie Ferguson and his son Damon Porima Ferguson, was named Best Māori Group. They also won Radio Airplay Song of the Year by a Māori artist for their waiata No Mai. And Porima Ferguson told RNZ that it took him a while to realise that making music with his dad could be a career rather than a chore. Mihi ana ki a ia. Alternative pop musician Thea won Best Māori Songwriter. Rā was named Best Māori Female Solo Artist, while Hana won Best Te Reo Māori Album and Best Music Video for Wahine Toa. So nei rā te mihi ki a rātou. The Brother Ray took out Best Pop Album. Māori Samoan musician La Koko won the Hip Hop and R&B Album category, and Come On Up claimed Best Māori Urban Roots and Reggae Album. Other emerging artists recognised at the event included Rotorua Boys High School band Ko Tahi Te Rā, who won the Under 25 category, and five-piece band J4K from Te Wairua took out the emerging artist over 25 years old. So yeah, koe ra ngā kaitoa from the 19th Waiata Māori Music Awards. And koe ra ngā kōrero mai te ao Waiata, bringing you all the best throwbacks, 90s and more. Ko waira, ko Ati Obatoa. If you don't know, now you know. Ati Awatoa. Ati Awatoa. Throwbacks on.

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3: Hey, are you cycling this weekend?
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1: E te whānau, e haere ake nei ko ngā kaupapa e whakanuia I te wā krihimete. 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Ngā kaupapa nui, e whakanuia te hapori o Wainuiomata. 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
1: In this update, leaders of the minor parties are going head-to-head tonight in the first major debate of the campaign. Dubbed the Kingmakers Debate, the Auckland event involves the Greens, ACT, New Zealand First, Te Pāti Māori, and based on polling, the Opportunity Party. With the major parties neck and neck, the smaller ones could decide who governs after November 7. A crash on Auckland's waterfront last week that left a taxi driver seriously injured also injured Kiwi actor Cliff Curtis. Our newsroom understands the Hollywood star was one of two people in a Tesla that collided with a Prius parked near Karanga Plaza. Another boost for Christchurch tourism, with millions of North Americans set to watch the city in the new season of The Amazing Race. The television show's 39th season premieres tonight, with an episode featuring Christchurch and the wider Canterbury region airing in the next few weeks. Christchurch-born presenter Phil Cogan says

0: The show aims to showcase the experience of each destination while keeping the race at the centre.
1: With all of the challenges that we put on the show is that we want to show things that typify where we are. There's no point in going to Tbilisi or Bulgaria or somewhere and you're not showing off the culture.
0: The government's classified this winter's extreme wet weather across Southland and the Clutha district a medium-scale adverse event. It's the wettest for Southland since the 1980s. This means up to $50,000 will go to the Southland and Otago Rural Support Trusts for more help on the ground. A captain stabbed on a flight from Dubai to Tel Aviv by a co-pilot had trained in New Zealand for 18 months. Hannah Feck reports.
2: Captain Smit Machar studied at Dunedin's Mainland Air Flight School in 2008 and 2009. After the attack, the plane plummeted 5,000 metres in less than 2 minutes, but people on board managed to take over and make an emergency landing in Saudi Arabia. The attacker has been arrested and is being questioned. Mainland Air CEO Philip Keane says he's written to wish Machar well in his recovery.
0: That's news. In sport, the All-Whites are ahead of Panama 1-0 in their Kirin Cup match in Yokohama, Japan. Marcus Tomanich putting New Zealand ahead 13 minutes in. Meanwhile, All-Whites captain Chris Wood is bearing no grudges as he navigates a reduced role for Nottingham Forest in the English Premier League. Wood's only featured for just over an hour across four appearances off the bench, but he's determined to roar back.
3: I have to wait and see if I get an opportunity and be ready to take it if I do get that opportunity. I'm sure there'll be moments where I'll be coming on from him or playing up top with him. Football's a funny game. It changes very quickly and you just got to be ready for any instance.
0: Ardie Surveyor will officially join the Blues tomorrow on a one-season deal. Signing Surveyor is a coup for the Blues and new head coach Jason Holland. Once he recovers from his shoulder injury, the 32-year-old's presence will help offset the loss of long-serving loose forwards Dalton Papali'i and Hoskins Sotutu. That's sport. I'm Stuart Williams.

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1: Well, whānau, we continue our inspiring Māori series here on Māori Talkback with a Difference, where we sit down with our whānau across the mutu, some who are very well known and some who just do amazing things in the community every single day, to talk about life, career, and where to from here for Māori, and of course, maybe dispense a little bit of advice for our rangatahi and our young people out there. Well, joining me online now is Māori broadcasting veteran Tainui Stevens, once described Wozzie Shortland as a man who has used his expertise in Te Reo Māori to make a profound mark in Māori broadcasting. The comment is he dispenses forthright opinion, wisdom, and gut-bustingly funny humour in equal measure. His wide-ranging career has encompassed time at the Māori Land Court, reporting for pioneering Māori language show Te Karere, and acting roles in acclaimed movies, Reign of the Children and Boy. And Wozzie joins me on the line at the moment. Kia ora, Wozzie.
2: Tēnā koe.
1: Good to speak with you. Hey, let's have a conversation about life, career, and dispensing a bit of advice here, hoa.
2: Well, when you're approaching a certain age, it's one of the things you can, you kind of settle back and say, well, got a little bit to reflect on.
1: That's right. Well, you know, we call that waxing lyrical, eh? So let's start from the very beginning. I mean, you grew up in the Northland town of Matawaia. Let's talk about growing up in Northland in the great land of Taitokoro. And then what was it that started you down the path of where you ended up? Because you didn't speak English, you know, as a first language until primary school.
2: Absolutely. I mean, I've recounted that story a fair number of times. And it was mainly because your whole world revolved around a community whose first language was Māori. Mm. Everywhere you went, you turned around, the next fellow you ran into down the road, whether you were healing, whether you were taking a walk down, playing swimming, going swimming down the swimming holes, and there were a fair number of those around the community. Never saw a swimming pool, never knew whether a swimming pool had any concrete around it until I left Matawaia at the age of 12 and went to Auckland to go to school. But so you know, your whole life revolved around a community that in many ways was subsistent, a living. You know, you grew everything you ate. You went out. You caught every other thing that was in the river or wherever. And you took things from the fruit trees you grew. As a young kid, we would spend, you know, the long hot summers just riding our horses in and around the district, never taking anything with us because you knew you'd never starve. You know, so that's a kind of a lifestyle my mokopuna never get to experience.
1: Yeah, it's a shame too, because, you know, now it's all, you know, everyone lives their lives online. You know, you sit in a train or a bus somewhere or even in a plane, and everybody's looking at those devices and playing on the old Facebook and now the old TikTok. But I mean, they were different times, and from there you went to boarding school at St. Stephen's. My dad went to boarding school at St. Stephen's. From Matakana Island, Midwinter, Tahunere wa Tukaki. And so you were at boarding school at St. Stephen's, and you went on to then study education at Otago University. And of course, St. Stephen's is no longer there either.
2: Well, it's on the way back.
1: Good.
2: That's one of the things. But you know, sure. And the trip down there was inspired by what I call probably the greatest educator in my life, who was the principal at Matawaia, who happens to be the present Minister of Māori and Treaty Settlements, Māori and Treaty Relationships, the Co-Minister for Education, Calvin Davis.
1: Right.
2: And his uncle, Rome, was one of those inspiring teachers who saw something in you and pushed my generation of us to to places that ordinarily we may not have crossed our purview at that time. So,
3: yeah.
2: I'll never forget my first trip down on a train. My mum and dad taking me down to Ortelia, putting me on the train. This is a thing that I will never forget. One of the local workmen, a fellow called Andy Murray, who worked on the railway, saw me at the station with my mum and dad, and he came over and put £1 in my hand.
3: Mm.
2: And for a kid of 12, a £1 note was like, wow, the biggest money I ever seen in my life. I was used to 2 shillings, maybe even a shilling, maybe even a threepence.
3: Mm.
2: But to hold a crinkly purple paper in my hand, that was like you're talking about inspiration. You thought, here's a fella who's probably, when I reflect back now, was being paid maybe £10 a week,
3: mm.
2: you know, for a week's work on the railways in 1965. I don't know.
3: Mm.
2: Well, I'm only gauging from my first job I ever had, which was working in a government department. And I was on the grand salary of $60 a fortnight.
3: Mm.
2: So when I think back, the years before that, yeah, maybe 10, maybe 12 pounds was what I get. But he took a pound out of his pocket and he put a pound of that in my pocket,
3: wow.
2: In my hand. And I went off, hopped on a train and you're feeling like, hey, I can buy the world.
3: Yeah.
2: And then, of course, you turn up in Auckland and you say, my first trip on my own. Yeah, there were a number of boys from in and around
3: mm.
2: who I followed down to St. Stephen's, who came from locally, and I knew they were there. I had a cousin down there whose hand-me-down clothes was my first uniform.
3: Mm.
2: and stuff like that. But it was all an adventure.
3: It was. Well, it sounds like an adventure. But, I mean, those inspirational people in our own lives, they only happen to come along once in a blue moon at the right time. So you've got Calvin's uncle. You've got that £1 note, coming from his wage from the railways. And that's all on that cusp of going to the big smoke down to Auckland for the first time.
2: Sure. And then you make that bus ride out to Bombay.
3: Mm.
2: And I can remember coming around the corner when the first sight you saw of the school, and I looked up and there was this white stone building on the hill. And I said, oh, Christ, I'm going to live in a castle.
3: Yeah. There you go.
2: Anybody who knows St. Stephen's knows what I'm talking about. And that was what threw me. Here's this kid from Motherway looking at this place, stone, white stone and so on, and it looked like a castle. And I thought, wow.
3: But even today, when you come down the Bombay Hills or even go towards, Hamilton down the motorway, you can still see that big building standing there like it's a castle.
2: Yeah, absolutely. And if you, and anyway, you get up there and then the next 6 years, which you can put down to me being a slow learner. most of my contemporaries did a 5-year stint, but I did I do what they said was a life sentence, which is 6 years. and every one of those years was packed again with some inspiring people, and those who knew St. Stephen's at the time, absolute thing of education in the principal, in the guy we came to know as Joe Lewis, he was just a man ahead of his time in terms of understanding the Māori mind, in terms of understanding Māori aspirations for education, and how to motivate young Māori to heights of educational achievement.
3: Mm.
2: That when you were there, and people might say now, well, why would a place like that close down after when they hear me talk? Like In my time, we were having school certificate classes at St. Stephen's that would rival any of the leading Auckland schools. We were getting 78% through school certificate, 80% in some years plus. And these were the days when you had to get over 200 marks before you, there was no social promotion, which, you know, like today you go to school and if you stay long enough, you're going to get up the grades. In those days, if you never got over 200 in school cert, you were a fifth former a second time.
3: Yeah, I think I was one of the fifth formers the second time. You were.
2: A lot of us went, I was a sixth former a second time. But that was sort of thing because in your first year, my first year in the sixth form, I got into the first 15. And so life became a totally new adventure of being, you know, top of the rung, running around, you know, with all the juniors looking at you and, wow, I'm going to be like that fella. you know, and so on and so forth. Well, I correct myself. I ran around in 65 as a 4-foot-nothing junior, looking at these bloody huge buggers that were standing in front of me, all 6 footers, people like Derek Fox, whose wagon I got hitched to, a few years later. At that stage, we're already standing at 6'2".
3: Yeah, yeah.
2: You know, in short pants.
3: Hand-me-down pants, by the sounds of it.
2: Well, no, I think when they got to that age and that height, all the hand-me-downs are gone. But but you know, you look at these guys today, and you say to yourself, even as a 12-year-old, you'd watch them on the field and you'd watch them at, the things they could do, those were the things you wanted to do. So all of these things were in front of you, and if you were going to be inspired, there was always an occasion to aspire to something.
3: Absolutely. Well, let's talk about post school now, because you went from school and then you enter a career in government. So I think 3 years as a clerk and interpreter at the Māori Land Court, forerunner, of course, to the Waitangi Tribunal. Yep. 5 years on what is known as the J Team at the Department of Māori Affairs, and made up of Māori Affairs, social welfare staff, and police, working with kids and juvenile offenders. I mean, talk us through that now period, that first time in.
2: Yeah, absolutely. I know there we were. I was, a 22-year-old at that point, and the government trusted me with a car. and we used to spend mainly the hot time of our work was sort of like Friday night through to Monday mornings, because in those days, those were the days when urban Māori kids. Where probably the kernel of young people congregating, getting a taste of probably the seeds of gangs and stuff like that in Ōtara, in the major parts of South Auckland. But there were still... Māori communities, there were people, our parents from Māori communities who still had a strong cultural base. It was the children who were becoming disconnected with that past. The first sort of lot of, well, not the first lot, but, you know, a growing lot. Now, not all, this, don't get an idea that, you know, this was the lot of all Māori. There were some really focused young Māori even then. And some of those people are still around today. Last night I had a dinner with one of those Ōtara graduates in a fellow called Ben Dalton.
3: Oh, yeah, Ben. Yeah, now a senior executive in the government.
2: They were just starting to strut their stuff. I'm only probably a couple of years older than Ben, but they were the next lot of fellas coming through. Even then you could see some of those guys were going to, you know, was going to go through to other things. But there was this other element of Māori Chair. Now, the only thing we had going for us at that time was that Māori kids weren't mobile. So they stuck around the town centres. They, you know, hung out with, you know, the discos and stuff like that. But when those were over, then, the potential for problems. And by a lot of comparison, they weren't great things, but you could see them sort of, you know, feeding off on certain things around the place. But they couldn't move around. They were still relying on public transport to go anywhere.
3: They would
2: go in town, and they'd be stuck in town when you missed the bus.
3: Yeah.
2: If you missed the last bus out of CBD, well, you know, there's going to be a hell of a lot of you sort of milling around. And so a lot of our social work, I suppose, was working with those young fellows, trying to cut off things that might lead to potential problems.
3: Was he just on that though? I mean, we know that we still have these problems, and it's not just with our young Māori and what's going on with gangs across the Motu, and even with our Pacifica kids as well. We still know that in Auckland in particular, we still have those that they now, you know, move from discos to nightclubs, from nightclubs to gathering in their cars and in car swap meets and goodness knows what. I mean, are we, you know, from your experience, I mean, have we learnt those lessons on what we need to do, or are we trying to reinvent wheels all the time?
2: Oh, we're absolutely trying to reinvent wheels. You know, it was one of the things of Māoridom, and when I look back on my time with Māori Affairs, the devolution of Māori Affairs may have been something that was in the wind, and it was going to happen regardless. But they devolved a part of Māori Affairs that took the government or government agencies out of the play. While Māori Affairs existed in its old, in that mold of community offices and so on that we were all a part of, the government had eyes, ears, legs, and arms in the community. But once they devolved Māori Affairs, that whole army of Māori knowing their communities and the community knowing them disappeared. And while, you know, the iwi thing began, its kernel of things began to grow from there by the time, and even now, they haven't completely replace those roles.
3: Well, that's right. One of the more obvious roles, of course, were the old Māori community welfare officers, eh? And even the advent back then of the Māori wardens, which came about around the beginning of the 1960s, a little bit earlier maybe.
2: Yeah, all of those things. Some of those things have thing, but the disconnect between them and government agencies became far more profound. And in many ways, I think we are now paying the price of as we're trying to scramble to retake that whole area. You know, this whole Māori for Māori driven idealism that exists now had its genesis. Well, not the genesis, had its kernel and the thing of it was pretty rife then. We had what the capacity. When you think that the Māori welfare services were born out of men who returned, many of the drivers of that service were the veterans of the 28th Māori Battalion. I mean, we had people like Monty Rikirifi, all legends of their time. Yeah, by the time I got to watch them, they were at the other end of their lives. But I often think back and think to myself, if those guys had the opportunities we have now, because we didn't. Whatever we had to do, we didn't even have the oily rag.
3: Yeah.
2: You know, you had to do it on Māori cunning, and you had to answer to district officers who were all Pākehā. A Māori could not aspire to be a district officer of Māori affairs. Now, Te Puni Kōkiri is governed by Māori. It's being run by Māori, and that whole, you know, gamba of things now is being led from all our leadership there is Māori. But when I think back to these sort of iconic leaders of our time, then, and think about what they would have done with the capacity that is being vested in Māori now, even though we have to work hard still, you know, and we have to almost battle for every inch we gain, we are so much ahead of where they were. When I think back, the people who led that thing, people like John Malangiho were, you know, they were the trendsetters of that time in the Māori community, Māori welfare service thing. They were the creators of policies that the agencies took and then just put on the shelf. Because what these guys was putting out there, the governments of the time said, no,
3: that's
2: just too costly. That's just too way beyond what we, you know.
3: Well, of course, the government...
2: And they couldn't see what those people were putting before them. Now we're revisiting those things.
3: Absolutely. And the irony is, when you mention Calvin Davis's uncle, I mean, I've been working with Calvin as the new chair of Oranga Tamariki. And, you know, the Atatū and the Rangiho report was so much a defining moment, but there was no what next moment. It did become, unfortunately, one of those reports that ended up sitting on the shelf, and now more than 20 years later, we are literally revisiting the intent of that report. Hey, I want to move on to what's really fascinating about you, Ozzy, and obviously I've read up on your history of war. You know, one of the fascinating things is then you move from, you go and gain a Diploma of Social Work from Vic University in 83. And then when the Māori Affairs Department was restructured, I think it was in about 84, then made it's a giant leap into what was to become Te Kariri as a reporter. And I believe it was initially on secondment. How did you go from Māori affairs in terms of public service into all of a sudden, boom, you're a broadcaster?
2: Well, as I mentioned earlier in the piece, you know, there are some people who are born to cut trails.
3: Mm.
2: And then there are other people who end up in a place and there's no trail, so they cut their own way. And Derek Fox was absolutely one of those people. Mm. And having known Derek from school, even though I was a junior when I first saw him in short pants, the good part for me was he hadn't forgotten me, even if I was a snotty-nosed kid. But you know, and he knew some of the things that from the real perspective, he'd figured out, well, I don't have to teach this fella anything about the real, so all I have to concentrate is try to turn him into a journo. and of course, you know, you all that other stuff kind of followed in. You'd been built on a culture, particularly at St. Stephen's, where being an entertainer, being part, you know, when we were, again, going back just quickly to St. Stephen's, when we were there and we were in Kapahaka, we were one of only about half a dozen schools in the whole country who had a Kapahaka.
3: Mm.
2: And so, you know, we would go all over the country entertaining and so on, and you got that bug was always there, that thing to perform, that thing to be out front. And of course, this world of television And any of my cohorts from my time will tell you that even, well, even when we were at school, we used to pinch the TV out of the common room when the masters went home, and we would watch, TV when we weren't supposed to be watching it. And so I was locked into television. I even go back to my Matawaya days. I used to ride my horse 6 miles. Well, I'd get home from school, we'd milk the cows at about 3:30. By 5 o'clock, I'd be on my horse because TV at the Dutchman's place further, about 6 miles down the road. I could ride up to their house and go in and watch their TV. This was in 1963. And I was a consistent watcher of television back then. I could remember programs like Hawkeye and Chinachcook, The Last of the Mohicans. Mm. I can remember Robin Hood. I can remember William Tell. I can remember Master Spy. So,
3: Don't tell me Bonanza.
2: Oh, Bonanza. I was Little Joe every night. When TV was over, I'd be riding back home on my horse, and I'd be replaying whatever the episode was. And absolutely, Gunsmoke, all of those things. I was brought up on that stuff. Now, not many of my generation were. You know, they finally caught up by the end of the 60s.
3: Mm.
2: But we only had one TV in the whole of Matawai, and it belonged to the Dutch family, the Schuurs family.
3: Mm.
2: And they'd come from Holland in 1956 and ensconced themselves in the middle of all my relatives. By that time, they'd learned how to talk Māori.
3: Mm.
2: Because they weren't going to survive if they didn't.
3: It's a fascinating story and a fascinating life so far. Now, with the limited time that we've got left, I need to get some nuggets of gold from you for our young people who are tuning in and listening to the podcast online. I mean, you've gone from Te Karere broadcasting, all of a sudden you're in the movie business, you know. I'd argue probably if you're Little Joe, I'd be Hoss. You know, you're in the movie business. You're doing all of these amazing things. You've lived such an extraordinary life. Obviously, more to come. But from your perspective, if you could leave a nugget of gold somewhere, a kernel of corn somewhere for a young person to hear, what would you say to them?
2: Never give up on new experiences. Mm. Always expose yourself to the next new experience along the line. It test yourself against life.
3: Mm.
2: Take it on, you know. Open yourself up to experiences. Open yourself up to people. In terms of my film career, I remember making a speech one time and saying to all these Pākehā directors and film producers, I said to them, "Me, I'm a thief, and I will steal from any one of you bastards who's got anything worthy of stealing." and I said that to Jane Campion when she invited me on board to be her cultural advisor on the piano.
3: Mm.
2: And I said, "Jane, you don't have to tell this story in New Zealand, but you've chosen to, and you can't tell it without us in the background. It's not our story, but you can't tell it without us there."
3: Mm.
2: "And that's why I will stay with you. But beyond that, I'm going to be here pinching every morsel I can from you." And I remember when she sent me the script and I read this thing and I thought to myself, "I can write this shit." and then in about 2000, I got an opportunity to write that shit. And then I found out how hard it was. I was given the script somebody else had tried to put together called Crooked Earth.
3: Mm.
2: And they said to me, "Have a crack at this." And they said, "Well, what do you think of the script as it stands?" I said, "Well, it's like Māori Romeo and Juliet, except at the end of it, everybody commits suicide." And so they gave this thing to me to write. I wrote 13 drafts of it before we got to a draft that was acceptable to the financier, and then the financier shot the sixth draft that I wrote. And I thought to myself, then I would have made a lot more money if I made that decision a lot quicker.
3: Good on you.
2: But if that is the thing, then, yeah, I think, you know, people say, we got a tendency to criminality.
3: Mm.
2: Then I would say, if you're going to be a thief, steal from the best people or from people who are worthy of having things stolen from, and that you will advance yourself because you stole from them. And you steal ideas. You steal opportunities to test yourself. You steal your capacity to broaden your view on the world.
3: Mm.
2: And it matters little to me whom I'm going to align myself to along that journey. For a long time, I've been lucky that I've had people like Don Selwyn in that whole area, who put a lot of trust in me to deliver some of the things they were wanting to do, and every time with those people you grew.
3: Yeah, absolutely.
2: And so I'm gladly at this part of my life now, I'm knocking on the door of 70 next. Well, I'll be through the door of 70 next year, and I'm saying to myself now, if the good Lord gives me 20 years, I'm going to spend the next 20 years giving it away.
3: Absolutely, you know, was he?
2: And anybody who comes to knock on my door is going to get a free feed.
3: Yeah, oh, come by. You know, Wazzy, you know, if I was to sum this whole conversation up, it would be through the guise of a life so far lived extremely extraordinary. It's been a pleasure having a conversation with you. But if I was to sum it up, it would be in the guise of that transition from being that little boy, little Joe on the horse, reliving those moments from the TV show. Saddling up and having a childhood like no other that we don't have today. That's the beginning of the story, right through to your career in public service, right through into broadcasting, and now obviously into, I would loosely say, the movie and television business. And that tells me that you're a master storyteller, and that's why you're our inspiring Marty for this evening's show. Wazzy, it's been an absolute pleasure having you on, and I really thank you. And if you're knocking on the door of 70, I reckon you'd still be knocking on the door of 90 in 20 years' time, and you'd still be looking around for colonels.
2: Absolutely. Absolutely. They're never going to stop.
3: That's right. Well, kia ora, Wazzy. Thank you for joining us tonight. Really appreciate it. Well, whānau, thank you very much to Wazzy Shortland for joining us. What an extraordinary life, an extraordinary story. From that time of riding that horse and little Joe up there in the back blocks of Matawai in Northland through to public service. You know, one of the things he talked about, which is really important and does resonate for me, is that time of the Rangiho report in Paltiatatu, and the work that he was doing on the streets there in Auckland, you know, in the 70s and the early 80s. As part of the J team, which is that joined up Māori affairs, social welfare, police, and so on and so forth. They were out there on the streets. You know what?

0: 해 펜누아 해 까이 해 따라 언니 언니 나 사랑인데 만나.
1: This is Aotearoa News.
2: 고라고라고리로오와. In this update, New Zealand First Leader Winston Peters has promised to put up the Working for Families tax credit at an election debate. Leaders of Parliament's minor parties, plus Opportunity, battled it out in Stuff's Kingmakers debate. Peters says there are a number of people who miss out now, who NZ First will ensure are wrapped into the scheme after the election. He's also promised to lift the fortnightly rate.
3: Not the last $50, is far more than that for them, but I think it's something like $120.
2: Opportunity leader Kule Wong also made a loose promise, saying she's open to taking the universal part out of her party's universal basic income.
4: Over time, what we could move to is if we were all on a citizen's income, everybody could be means tested, whether you are under 65 or over 65.
2: Meanwhile, the first ever debate in New Zealand's most remote community has wrapped up. Candidates have been trying to appeal to Chatham Island residents, which is part of the Wellington Bays electorate, a seat currently held by the Greens' Julianne Genta. Tobias McIntosh was there.
5: The Chatham Islanders have made themselves heard. In a fairly heated inaugural debate, candidates were grilled on what they will do to help locals deal with infrastructure, education and finance. A packed hall here on a dead still evening was pumping with atmosphere, with the general consensus to candidates being, please just don't forget us.
2: Police say cordons are in place as they respond to what they're calling a serious incident in Auckland's Papatoetoe tonight. St John sent multiple ambulances to Cambridge Terrace before 7pm. Police in Otago say drone teams have been working near Coronet Peak as they continue the search for a 47-year-old woman who's missing. Brazilian national Erica Rodriguez Coelho hasn't been heard from since September 18, with her car found at Skipper's Saddle. Officers say they've been providing regular updates on the tireless and extensive hunt to Erica's family. That's news. In sport, a dramatic penalty shootout has seen the All Whites make it through to the Kirin Cup final. They were 1-1 against Panama at the end of regular time, but five spot kicks saw New Zealand beat the world's 44th ranked side 5-3. New Zealand rugby chair Sir David Kirk will neither confirm nor deny the All Blacks' two tests against South Africa next year will be played in Christchurch and Auckland. All Blacks coach Dave Rennie inadvertently let slip the venues during a radio interview this morning. But Sir David was coy about the host cities when asked directly.
6: Yeah, it wouldn't be inappropriate for the head coach of the All Blacks to be very well aware of what was going on.
2: In tonight's NPC match, Otago have come out on top of Auckland 45-42. The bonus point win at Dunedin pushes Otago to the top of the table, 1 point ahead of North Harbour. That's sport. I'm Stuart Willey.
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1: 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Why, why?
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1: 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Yeah.
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6: 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Kohete. 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

0: This is Aotearoa News.
1: In this update, party leaders have clashed on whether to regulate AI and data centres. Leaders of Parliament's minor parties, plus Opportunity, took part in Stuff's Kingmakers debate earlier this evening. The Greens co-leader Chloe Swarbrick says there needs to be a year-long pause on consents so the government can properly regulate.
2: Right now, they're allowed to be consented as the Southland Data Grid Centre has been.
1: Te Pāti Māori co-leader Rāwiri Waititi says Māori need to have a say.
3: There needs to be a tikanga Māori lens on the way data centres are used in Aotearoa.
1: ACT leader David Seymour disagrees with adding red tape.
4: This is a problem that is not going to be solved by the New Zealand government.
1: And Opportunity leader Kule Wong says her party will release its AI policy later on Friday. Meanwhile, the first ever debate in New Zealand's most remote community has wrapped up. Candidates have been trying to appeal to Chatham Island residents, which is part of the Wellington Bays electorate, a seat currently held by the Greens' Julianne Genta. Tobias McIntosh was there.
5: The Chatham Islanders have made themselves heard. In a fairly heated inaugural debate, candidates were grilled on what they will do to help locals deal with infrastructure, education and finance. A packed hall here on a dead still evening was pumping with atmosphere, with the general consensus to candidates being, please just don't forget us.
1: Auckland police say cordons in Papatoetoe will remain in place through the night after what they're describing as a serious incident. Multiple ambulances were sent to Cambridge Terrace before 7 o'clock. Officers are asking people to avoid the area as their investigations continue. A crash on Auckland's waterfront last week that left a taxi driver seriously injured also hurt Kiwi actor Cliff Curtis. Our newsroom understands that the Hollywood star was one of two people in a Tesla that collided with a Prius parked near Karanga Plaza. That's news. In sport, a dramatic penalty shootout has seen the All Whites make it through to the Killin Cup final. They were 1-1 against Panama at the end of regular time, but five spot kicks saw New Zealand beat the world's 44th ranked side 5-3. Rugby professor Sir Wayne Smith is devastated at the passing of broadcasting pioneer Phil Gifford. The former All Blacks first five, who's involved with three Rugby World Cup winning New Zealand rugby teams, developed a strong relationship with the creator of Loosehead Len when they collaborated on Smith's 2023 biography. Sir Wayne says Gifford was brilliant company and a fountain of knowledge.
6: We went in a quiz in Waihee once with my son and Kim Nankerville, Alex's dad, and we were going to lose the quiz with Phil on our side. He had a great memory, great understanding of all sports.
1: The Blues' 2027 Super Rugby campaign has been bolstered with the addition of All Blacks captain Ardie Savea, who's signing a one-year deal after missing the last Super season while on sabbatical in Japan. That's sport. I'm Stuart Willey.
0: This is Aotearoa, Wellington's

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1: In this update, party leaders have clashed on whether to regulate AI and data centres. Leaders of Parliament's minor parties, plus Opportunity, took part in Stuff's Kingmakers debate earlier this evening. The Greens co-leader Chloe Swarbrick says there needs to be a year-long pause on

0: Candidates have been trying to appeal to Chatham Island residents, which is part of the Wellington Bays electorate, a seat currently held by the Greens' Julianne Genter. Tobias McIntosh was there.
1: The Chatham Islanders have made themselves heard. In a fairly heated inaugural debate, candidates were grilled on what they will do to help locals deal with infrastructure, education and finance. A packed hall here on a dead still evening was pumping with atmosphere, with the general consensus to candidates being, please just don't forget us.
0: Auckland police say cordons in Papatoetoe will remain in place through the night after what they're describing as a serious incident. Multiple ambulances were sent to Cambridge Terrace before 7 o'clock. Officers are asking people to avoid the area as their investigations continue. A crash on Auckland's waterfront last week that left a taxi driver seriously injured also hurt Kiwi actor Cliff Curtis. Our newsroom understands that the Hollywood star was one of two people in a Tesla that collided with a Prius parked near Karanga Plaza. That's news. In sport, a dramatic penalty shootout has seen the All Whites make it through to the Killen Cup final. They were 1-1 against Panama at the end of regular time, but five spot kicks saw New Zealand beat the world's 44th ranked side 5-3. Rugby professor Sir Wayne Smith is devastated at the passing of broadcasting pioneer Phil Gifford. The former All Blacks first five, who's involved with three Rugby World Cup winning New Zealand rugby teams, developed a strong relationship with the creator of Loosehead Len when they collaborated on Smith's 2023 biography. Sir Wayne says Gifford was brilliant company and a fountain of knowledge.
2: We went on a quiz in Waihee once with my son and Kim Nankerville, Alex's dad, and we've got to lose the quiz with Phil on our side. He had a great memory, great understanding of all sports.
0: The Blues' 2027 Super Rugby campaign has been bolstered with the addition of All Blacks captain Ardi Savea, who's signing a one-year deal after missing the last Super season while on sabbatical in Japan. That's sport. I'm Stuart Willey. This is-

0: Manawa Boa.
1: Non-stop foodie. 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

0: This is Aotearoa News.
1: In this update, party leaders have clashed on whether to regulate AI and data centres. Leaders of Parliament's minor parties, plus Opportunity, took part in Stuff's Kingmakers debate earlier this evening. The Greens co-leader Chloe Swarbrick says there needs to be a year-long pause on consents so the government can properly regulate.
2: Right now, they're allowed to be consented as the Southland Data Grid Centre has been.
1: Te Pāti Māori co-leader Rāwiri Waititi says Māori need to have a say.
3: There needs to be a tikanga Māori lens on the way data centres are used in Aotearoa.
1: ACT leader David Seymour disagrees with adding red tape.
4: This is a problem that is not going to be solved by the New Zealand government.
1: And Opportunity leader Kule Wong says her party will release its AI policy later on Friday. Meanwhile, the first ever debate in New Zealand's most remote community has wrapped up. Candidates have been trying to appeal to Chatham Island residents, which is part of the Wellington Bays electorate, a seat currently held by the Greens' Julianne Jenter. Tobias McIntosh was there.
5: The Chatham Islanders have made themselves heard. In a fairly heated inaugural debate, candidates were grilled on what they will do to help locals deal with infrastructure, education and finance. A packed hall here on a dead still evening was pumping with atmosphere, with the general consensus to candidates being, please just don't forget us.
1: Auckland police say cordons in Papatoetoe will remain in place through the night after what they're describing as a serious incident. Multiple ambulances were sent to Cambridge Terrace before 7 o'clock. Officers are asking people to avoid the area as their investigations continue. A crash on Auckland's waterfront last week that left a taxi driver seriously injured also hurt Kiwi actor Cliff Curtis. Our newsroom understands that the Hollywood star was one of two people in a Tesla that collided with a Prius parked near Karanga Plaza. That's news. In sport, a dramatic penalty shootout has seen the All Whites make it through to the Kirin Cup final. They were 1-1 against Panama at the end of regular time, but five spot kicks saw New Zealand beat the world's 44th ranked side 5-3. Rugby Professor Sir Wayne Smith is devastated at the passing of broadcasting pioneer Phil Gifford. The former All Blacks first five, who's involved with three Rugby World Cup winning New Zealand rugby teams, developed a strong relationship with the creator of Loosehead Len when they collaborated on Smith's 2023 biography. Sir Wayne says Gifford was brilliant company and a fountain of knowledge.
6: We went on a quiz in Waihee once with my son and Kim Nankerville, Alex's dad, and we've got to lose the quiz with Phil on our side. He had a great memory, great understanding of all sports.
1: The Blues' 2027 Super Rugby campaign has been bolstered with the addition of All Blacks captain Ardi Savea, who's signing a one-year deal after missing the last Super season while on sabbatical in Japan. That's sport. I'm Stuart Willey.

right to live out our lives without fear of devastation, the right to breathe air as nature provided it, the right of future generations to a healthy existence. Let us, if we can, step back from the shadows of war.

with him. We will not prematurely or unnecessarily risk the course of worldwide nuclear war in which even the fruits of victory would be ashes in our mouth.

our father, the father of Abraham, Isaac, and Jacob, the one that took two fish and five loaves of bread and blessed a multitude of people. I come to you today asking you to give this young man courage to do the right thing, giving strength, Lord,

0: This is Aotearoa News.
1: In this update, party leaders have clashed on whether to regulate AI and data centres. Leaders of Parliament's minor parties, plus Opportunity, took part in Stuff's Kingmakers debate earlier this evening. The Greens co-leader Chloe Swarbrick says there needs to be a year-long pause on consents so the government can properly regulate.
2: Right now, they're allowed to be consented as the Southland Data Grid Centre has been.
1: Te Pāti Māori co-leader Rāwiri Waititi says Māori need to have a say.
3: There needs to be a tikanga Māori lens on the way data centres are used in Aotearoa.
1: ACT leader David Seymour disagrees with adding red tape.
4: This is a problem that is not going to be solved by the New Zealand government.
1: And Opportunity leader Kule Wong says her party will release its AI policy later on Friday. Meanwhile, the first ever debate in New Zealand's most remote community has wrapped up. Candidates have been trying to appeal to Chatham Island residents, which is part of the Wellington Bays electorate, a seat currently held by the Greens' Julianne Genta. Tobias McIntosh was there.
5: The Chatham Islanders have made themselves heard. In a fairly heated inaugural debate, candidates were grilled on what they will do to help locals deal with infrastructure, education and finance. A packed hall here on a dead still evening was pumping with atmosphere, with the general consensus to candidates being, please just don't forget us.
1: Auckland police say cordons in Papatoetoe will remain in place through the night after what they're describing as a serious incident. Multiple ambulances were sent to Cambridge Terrace before 7 o'clock. Officers are asking people to avoid the area as their investigations continue. A crash on Auckland's waterfront last week that left a taxi driver seriously injured also hurt Kiwi actor Cliff Curtis. Our newsroom understands that the Hollywood star was one of two people in a Tesla that collided with a Prius parked near Karanga Plaza. That's news. In sport, a dramatic penalty shootout has seen the All Whites make it through to the Killen Cup final. They were 1-1 against Panama at the end of regular time, but five spot kicks saw New Zealand beat the world's 44th ranked side

Spain has been bolstered with the addition of All Blacks captain Ardie Sarvea, who's signing a one-year deal after missing the last Super season while on sabbatical in Japan. That's sport. I'm Stuart Willie. This is

0: and more.
1: 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You don't know if I'm a saint or a sinner yet, but you already singing hella praises.

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1: Tū mai e te iwi, tike tike mai rā tātou. Te reo irirangi o Aotearoa toa.

0: there needs to be a year-long pause on consents so the government can properly regulate.
1: Right now, they're allowed to be consented as the Southland Data Grid Centre has been.
0: Te Pāti Māori co-leader Rawiri Waititi says Māori need to have a say.
2: There needs to be a tikanga Māori lens on the way data centres are used in Aotearoa.
0: ACT leader David Seymour disagrees with adding red tape.
3: This is a problem that is not going to be solved by the New Zealand government.
0: And opportunity leader Kule Wong says her party will release its AI policy later on Friday. Meanwhile, the first ever debate in New Zealand's most remote community has wrapped up. Candidates have been trying to appeal to Chatham Island residents, which is part of the Wellington Bays electorate, a seat currently held by the Greens' Julianne Genter. Tobias McIntosh was there.
4: The Chatham Islanders have made themselves heard. In a fairly heated inaugural debate, candidates were grilled on what they will do to help locals deal with infrastructure, education and finance. A packed hall here on a dead still evening was pumping with atmosphere, with the general consensus to candidates being, please just don't forget us.
0: Auckland police say cordons in Papatoetoe will remain in place through the night after what they're describing as a serious incident. Multiple ambulances were sent to Cambridge Terrace before 7 o'clock. Officers are asking people to avoid the area as their investigations continue. A crash on Auckland's waterfront last week that left a taxi driver seriously injured also hurt Kiwi actor Cliff Curtis. Our newsroom understands that the Hollywood star was one of two people in a Tesla that collided with a Prius parked near Karanga Plaza. That's news. In sport, a dramatic penalty shootout has seen the All Whites make it through to the Kirin Cup final. They were 1-1 against Panama at the end of regular time, but five spot kicks saw New Zealand beat the world's 44th ranked side 5-3. Rugby professor Sir Wayne Smith is devastated at the passing of broadcasting pioneer Phil Gifford. The former All Blacks first five, who's involved with three Rugby World Cup winning New Zealand rugby teams, developed a strong relationship with the creator of Loosehead Len when they collaborated on Smith's 2023 biography. Sir Wayne says Gifford was brilliant company and a fountain of knowledge.
5: We went in a quiz in Waihee once with my son and Kim Nankivell, Alex's dad, and we were going to lose the quiz with Phil on our side. He had a great memory, great understanding of all sports.
0: The Blues' 2027 Super Rugby campaign has been bolstered with the addition of All Blacks captain Ardie Savea, who's signing a one-year deal after missing the last Super season while on sabbatical in Japan. That's sport. I'm Stuart Willey.
6: This is Aotearoa Tour, Wellington's

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0: There needs to be a year-long pause on consents so the government can properly regulate.
1: Right now, they're allowed to be consented as the Southland Data Grid Centre has been.
0: Te Pāti Māori co-leader Rāwiri Waititi says Māori need to have a say.
2: There needs to be a tikanga Māori lens on the way data centres are used in Aotearoa.
0: ACT leader David Seymour disagrees with adding red tape.
3: This is a problem that is not going to be solved by the New Zealand government.
0: And opportunity leader Kule Wong says her party will release its AI policy later on Friday. Meanwhile, the first ever debate in New Zealand's most remote community has wrapped up. Candidates have been trying to appeal to Chatham Island residents, which is part of the Wellington Bays electorate, a seat currently held by the Greens' Julianne Jenter. Tobias McIntosh was there.
4: The Chatham Islanders have made themselves heard. In a fairly heated inaugural debate, candidates were grilled on what they will do to help locals deal with infrastructure, education and finance. A packed hall here on a dead still evening was pumping with atmosphere, with the general consensus to candidates being, please just don't forget us.
0: Auckland police say cordons in Papatoetoe will remain in place through the night after what they're describing as a serious incident. Multiple ambulances were sent to Cambridge Terrace before 7 o'clock. Officers are asking people to avoid the area as their investigations continue. A crash on Auckland's waterfront last week that left a taxi driver seriously injured also hurt Kiwi actor Cliff Curtis. Our newsroom understands that the Hollywood star was one of two people in a Tesla that collided with a Prius parked near Karanga Plaza. That's news. In sport, a dramatic penalty shootout has seen the All Whites make it through to the Killin Cup final. They were 1-1 against Panama at the end of regular time, but five spot kicks saw New Zealand beat the world's 44th ranked side 5-3. Rugby professor Sir Wayne Smith is devastated at the passing of broadcasting pioneer Phil Gifford. The former All Blacks first five, who's involved with three Rugby World Cup winning New Zealand rugby teams, developed a strong relationship with the creator of Loosehead Len when they collaborated on Smith's 2023 biography. Sir Wayne says Gifford was brilliant company and a fountain of knowledge.
5: We went in a quiz in Waihee once with my son and Kim Nankerville, Alex's dad, and we've got to lose the quiz with Phil on our side. He had a great memory, great understanding of all sports.
0: The Blues' 2027 Super Rugby campaign has been bolstered with the addition of All Blacks captain Ardi Savea, who's signing a one-year deal after missing the last Super season while on sabbatical in Japan. That's sport. I'm Stuart Willey.
6: This is Aotearoa Tour, Wellington's number one.

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0: This is Aotearoa News. In this update, leaders of Parliament's minor parties plus opportunity are all in agreement. Emergency departments need improving. They were at Stuff's Kingmakers debate in Wellington last night. Opportunity leader Kule Wong says the government's six-hour wait time target isn't good enough.
1: We should be one of the best in the world, not one of the worst. So if Australia can do 18 minutes, why can't we?
0: New Zealand First Leader Winston Peters agrees, reflecting on his own experience waiting in terrible pain in ED.
2: Only being lucky enough was the doctor walked by and knew me, so he pulled me out of the queue. Otherwise, they would have been waiting for hours.
0: Te Pāti Māori co-leader Rā Wiri Waititi says the current time frames are shocking.
3: I had my in-law take her father into the hospital just the other day, waiting 16 hours.
0: The number of police staff subject to a criminal investigation has hit a five-year high. New figures show 154 police employees were investigated last year, up 54% on 2024. Jamie Cunningham reports.
4: 10 of those investigated last year were convicted and sentenced, while 26 are no longer employed by police. 24 staff held the rank of sergeant or above. Meanwhile, 76 police staff have already been criminally investigated this year, with one convicted and sentenced.
0: Police cordons have been in place overnight on a South Auckland street due to a serious incident. Multiple ambulances were sent to Papatoetoe's Cambridge Terrace last night. Cash is still king for many. A survey from the Reserve Bank has found 90% of respondents need cash access wherever they live. Jacob Jones reports.

0: About half of people were dissatisfied with current cash services in their district, and just over half weren't happy with services nationally. Māori and people aged 60 plus were more likely to pay for everyday things with cash. Almost 20% of respondents reported they were unable to use it at some point in the past 3 months because it wasn't accepted.
1: I'm Kay Gregory, and that's news. In sport, the All Whites are through to the final of their football tournament in Japan. They'll play the hosts on Monday after advancing 5-3 via penalties over Panama in Yokohama. That followed a 1-1 draw in regulation. Nick Vogue and Daniel Hillier both sit in a share of 44th after carding rounds of 2 under par on the opening day of the Dunhill Links Golf Championship in Scotland. They're 5 strokes off the lead in the competition proper. Vogue played St Andrews Old Course, Hillier featured on Carnoustie. Vogue and former All Blacks captain Sean Fitzpatrick are on 8 under par in the Pro-Am, as are Hillier and New Zealand entrepreneur and golf aficionado Craig Heatley. Both those teams are 4 strokes off the lead. That's sport.

This is going out to the whole wide west side. Know what I'm saying?

0: It's Eric Eazy-E, right? And Tupac Shakur. Rest in peace, homies.
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0: Hey, are you cycling this weekend?
1: Yeah, heading out tomorrow.
0: Okay, remember to have a
1: Eh?
0: Yeah, go hard, but have a first. And wear all that fancy protective gear you've got. Because you're the best with getting the kids to help in the community garden, and we're going to need all hands on deck if we're going to get those tomatoes as big as last year.
1: Yeah, those tomatoes were like volleyballs. Will do.
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21: Ko mātou.
2: Ai.
21: Oh,

0: Aotearoa Tour News.
1: In this update, New Zealand First Leader Winston Peters says there have been better Prime Ministers than Chris Luxon. Leaders of Parliament's minor parties took part in the Stuff's Kingmakers debate in Auckland last night. Peters was asked how competent he thinks Chris Luxon and Chris Hipkins are compared to other Prime Ministers he's worked with. He says he's seen Prime Ministers who were good at their jobs and some who appeared to be on training wheels.
2: Honestly, they're not any of the best I've seen.
1: Meanwhile, the Prime Minister's hit out at abuse against female MPs. Politicians are becoming increasingly visible at public-facing events as the election approaches, with concerns rising about candidate safety. Christopher Luxon says female MPs are facing more harassment, so extra security is being used.
3: No doubt about it, female politicians receive huge amounts of gendered abuse. It's utterly unacceptable, and we will follow that through with the police where we can.
1: Israel's Prime Minister says it's too early to tell if outside forces were behind a stabbing attack on a plane headed for Tel Aviv. A group of passengers are being praised for storming the cockpit. The Indian captain who trained at Dunedin's mainland air flight school is also being commended. Benjamin Netanyahu says they prevented another 9/11.
4: The plane is nosediving. The passengers are already saying their prayers. They know they're gone from this world. This young man just acts with incredible heroism, along with the Indian pilot who was there.
1: Residents of a Papatoetoe street are in shock after a serious incident last night. Police, fire and emergency and St John were seen at a Cambridge Terrace property just before 7 o'clock. And the search continues for a 47-year-old woman missing from Queenstown. Brazilian national Erica Rodrigues Coelho hasn't been heard from since September 18th, with her car found at Skipper's Saddle. Police say drone teams have been working near Coronet Peak. I'm Kay Gregory, and that's news. In sport, Liam Lawson claims he's moved on from a collision with Racing Bull's teammate Arvid Lindblad at Formula One's Azerbaijan Grand Prix. The circuit's moved to Malaysia, which is staging what would have been the Bahrain Grand Prix this weekend due to the conflict in the Middle East. Lawson says there's little value stewing given the task ahead.
5: It wasn't ideal and it sucks for me, but it's not something that I really had any control of, honestly. So obviously I would just not like it to happen anymore.
1: The All Whites are through to the final of their football tournament in Japan after beating Panama on penalties. And Auckland FC owner Bill Foley's on the shortlist to own NBA Basketball's Las Vegas expansion team, but might need to fork out an estimated $23 billion. That's sport.
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3: Sounds like gambling, right? 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
1: In this update, police have launched an investigation following three deaths in South Auckland's Papatoetoe. Emergency services were called to a Cambridge Terrace property just before seven last night, with cordons set up overnight. Police say a person was reported dead at the address. Two more bodies were found in the home. There is no wider risk to the public. Protesters are surrounding the entrances of Christchurch's Te Pae Convention Centre, where the New Zealand Aerospace Summit is taking place. Rosie Leishman reports.
2: Police are easily outnumbered by protesters who are holding signs and chanting shame at Rocket Lab, Aerospace, police and the government. A person is chained to a car that's covered in handwritten messages referencing New Zealand being complicit in genocide. It's the same protest group that gathered here a year ago, resulting in more than 20 arrests.
1: They're protesting against the links between the space industry, US military, the Israeli Defence Force and weapons companies. The search continues for a 47-year-old woman missing from Queenstown. Brazilian national Erica Coelho hasn't been heard from since September 18th. Her car was found at Skipper's Saddle. Police say drone teams have been working near Coronet Peak. Businesses are staying flexible when it comes to payment methods. Recent consultation from the Reserve Bank has found 90% of people want some standard for access to cash. Retailers are largely in support of the standard. Retail NZ Chief Executive Carolyn Young says stores don't want to turn away a sale.
3: And sometimes that will include cash, and sometimes it might be on Afterpay, and sometimes it might be on credit, and sometimes it might be on EFTPOS, which is why there's multiple ways in which you can pay for goods from a retail perspective.
1: I'm Kay Gregory, and that's news. In sport, time is a healer at Racing Bulls in Formula One. Liam Lawson was fuming after being taken out by teammate Arvid Lindblad a week ago in Azerbaijan. He appears to have simmered down ahead of what would have been the Bahrain Grand Prix that's been diverted to Malaysia due to the Middle East conflict.
4: From my side, there's not really a lot to discuss. I think it's more on Arvid's side with the team. So, yeah, for me, I'm just focused on now this weekend's trying to be back in the points.
1: The All Whites are through to the final of a four-team tournament in Japan after a 5-3 win via penalties over Panama. The score was 1-1 after regulation. Marco Stamenic scored in the 13th minute. That result follows a 3-0 win over China and a 2-2 draw with Palestine. That's sport.
5: This is Aotearoa Tour, Wellington's number one for all the best throwbacks, 90s and

0: Te mana kaha o te whānau. The strength and power of the whānau.
1: Etu Whānau, a kaupapa that supports the journey of positive change for whānau, hapū and iwi that stands against all forms of violence. 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Violence flourishes when there is secrecy and acceptance.
0: Te mana kaha o te whānau. The strength and power of the whānau.
2: Etu Whānau, working together for a violence-free future.
3: I te wā o te pōti, it's the election debates that can have us on the edge of our seats.
4: The politicians rarely get tested.
3: How will they perform under pressure? Kanga pē haurātou I te mura o te ahi.
4: We're right with you across the motu for the perspectives that shape Māori policy.
5: Your team for your election coverage.
3: Your vote has never mattered more than now.
5: Whakatau 2026, the Māori electorate debates from now until election day. Kata Māori and Te Ao Māori News.
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0: This is Aotearoa News.
1: In this update, shock in South Auckland after the discovery of three bodies at a Papatoetoe property. Police have launched an investigation after being called to Cambridge Terrace just before seven last night following reports of a death. A neighbour says he saw a man's body on the front steps. The New Zealand Herald's Hannah Filmer is at the scene and says residents describe the family who live there as quiet.
2: One neighbour said she keeps in regular contact with the male that lived there and said that she never suspected that anything was wrong.
1: A police community hub support van's been set up and a scene examination's ongoing. Nationals revealed a plan to address rising power bills and build energy supply. It says secure, affordable energy is key to keeping homes warm, keeping businesses competitive, and supporting growth to create jobs and lift wages. Business reporter Michael Sergal runs through the details.
3: National says it would review rules to keep line charges down and require most solar connections to be approved within two working days. It also wants to require AI data centres to build their own power instead of relying on existing supply. National's also looking to cut red tape to allow more wind, solar and hydro projects to be built faster.
1: The Prime Minister's hit out at abuse against female MPs, labelling it incredibly sexist. Politicians are becoming increasingly visible at public-facing events as the election approaches, with concerns arising about candidate safety. Christopher Luxon says female MPs are facing more harassment, so extra security is being used.
4: No doubt about it. Female politicians receive huge amounts of gendered abuse. It's utterly unacceptable, and we will follow that through with the police where we can.
1: Parts of Labor's latest consumer protections promise is earning praise from a commercial law expert. The party's vowing it will require all mandatory fees to be included in the upfront price. Auckland University professor Alex Sims is questioning whether this will work in practice, given lots of consumer laws are ignored. But she says it's good that Labor wants to stop extended warranties being forced on consumers on the day of purchase.
5: It'll have to be the day after, which will be quite a good break. Another really good one is making the cancellation of subscriptions easier. That's a huge issue.
1: That's news. In sport, golfer Dame Lydia Ko is downplaying a chance to break the all-time LPGA prize money record at the latest event in Hawaii. A top two finish would take her current $40 million earnings past Swede Annika Sorenstam. The latter won 72 times on tour, including 10 majors. Ko says modern purse sizes make the comparison unfair.
6: She would be miles and millions ahead of us, so I just don't think it's really the same thing. And for me, winning as many as I can while I'm playing is more important than how much money I make.
1: In the latest of cricket's law changes, batters will get two warnings

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1: This is for the girls rocking at you, right?
2: Yeah,
1: okay.
3: Nice.
4: Now she the definition of fine, but I told her that her body looks better with mine. Hey.

0: This is Aotearoa News.
1: In this update, Papatoetoe residents can expect an increased police presence after the discovery of three bodies in a Cambridge terrace home. Auckland police were called to the property just before seven last night, confirming this morning an investigation has been launched. Detective Inspector Karen Bright says they aren't looking for anyone else but are waiting for a scene examination to be completed. The New Zealand Herald's Hannah Film is at the scene and says cordons have been in place overnight.
2: Police say, although they are in the early stages of their inquiry, that they believe that there is no risk to the wider public.
1: National says it's all about choices as it reveals a plan to drive down power costs and build energy supply. If re-elected, the party wants to review rules to keep lines charges down and require most solar connections to be approved within two working days. It would require AI data centres to build their own power instead of relying on existing supply. National leader Christopher Luxon says this is on top of all of the energy options already available or in the works.
3: We've opened up more renewables. We're in a big renewables boom. We've done that through planning laws. We've actually got the backup coal reserve sitting behind Huntly. We've got a strategic diesel reserve sitting in Whangarei. We'll have an LNG backup option as well.
1: Meanwhile, there's a call for candidates to turn talk into action and look after some of our most remote islands. Those vying for the Wellington Bay seat are trying to win over Chatham Islanders covered by the electorate. In a sometimes heated inaugural debate in Waitangi last night, locals put their concerns around housing, education and rising costs. The island's mayor, Greg Hawless, says it was special to have the candidates on the Chathams, but he had a message for them.
4: Don't forget us when you go back. Don't sort of come back, go away and say, we'll see you in 3 years. You need to be on the ball.
1: New Zealand supermodel Kirsty Lay has died at the age of 64. Known for her movie star smile, the Christchurch mother of two rose to fame in the 1980s after winning the first ever New Zealand Revlon Face of the 80s competition. That's news. In sport, the Hurricanes have secured a prized signature to come out of Moana Pacifica's demise in Super Rugby. Loose forward Samisi Taialoa has signed with this year's champions on a two-season deal. The 22-year-old, who plays his NPC rugby for Southland, earned his first call-up to the All Blacks in August as part of their tour of South Africa. Australia will launch their defence of the 50-over Cricket World Cup next year against India on October 7 in Cape Town. They're joined by Afghanistan, Pakistan and a qualifier in Group A. Hosts South Africa, New Zealand, Sri Lanka, England and a qualifier feature in Group B. Matches will also be played in Zimbabwe and Namibia. The final is on November 21. That's sport. I'm Malcolm Gerald.
0: This is Aotearoa Wellington's

0: 次は音 FM 今日でワンアノーマイハルマイキティンティーコーテレレハウテネイアロワコートビテネイキアオラ
1: キアオラキアオラキアオラ。Oh, it's your final welcome along. Happy end of week. It is Friday. Really getting into the now second day of October Friday. As well. Ready for the weekend ahead. All is going well. Having a good time. It is all good in the hood as well. So I hope all is going well with you.
0: Just to mention, you know, it kind of went past us, but we are towards the end of Tuvaluan Language Week.
1: Yes, that was running this week from the 27th of September and is running up until tomorrow as well. Obviously celebrating the language of Tuvalu, the batch of islands there, northwest of Samoa, north of Fiji. And it's really cool to see a nice little collection of small islands there. And it's cool, obviously, having that representation for celebrating a week long of their language. Obviously, we have our version of that with Te Wiki o Te Reo Māori. And it's cool to see Tuvalu having that representation as well.
0: Aye.
1: If you want to learn more about it, actually, and check it out for yourself, then go to mpp.govt.nz or search up Tuvalu Language Week 2026, and you'll be able to find some information on there on the website. They don't just have, hey, it's happening. They've also got posters, language guides, references, events for each of the days that happened this week as well, and some different categories of history pieces and bits and bobs like that as well. So some interesting little bits of reading you can do there as well.
0: Oh, and, you know, just bringing in facts here, just some cool facts. Tuvalu is a population of around 11,000 people.
1: Okay. It is a collection of nine small slender islands as well. That's a good little population.
0: And one of the smallest countries in the world.
1: I was going to say, actually, because it is just on the threshold of being a, obviously, country, not just being like settlements or civilizations as well.
0: And I'm noticing the language has similarities to a lot of the Pacific Islands, more so specifically to Samoa.
1: Mm.
0: Like, hello is talofa, thank you is whakafutai. So, you know, you got those slight similarities.
1: I need to do some reading up on that because I'm intrigued in the history of that now, actually wanting to kind of go in and understand it, because I wonder if it is a little bit of a melting pot of some of the different kind of cultures and regions from around the Oceania region, because they're also west of Tokelau as well. So I wonder if there's some Tokelau in their language to be found. There's some cool stuff there, and also southeast from Tonga. It'll be quite interesting to see kind of what elements of there and some of their history. So, welcome to Toby's Reading Corner. Actually, I'm intrigued about learning about it and actually wanting to understand it a bit more. And because it's something I didn't know about growing up. It was something that was never taught to me. So it'd be cool to actually try and understand it a bit better. And thanks to the joys of the internet, having all this information at your fingertips.
0: Aye.
1: Fantastic stuff there. We've got a show coming up for you over the next few hours with some great kōrero, one of which is we're going to be having a chat about, speaking of monumental occasions and things this week, we need to have a chat about our own local medical centre, because of course, what used to be known as Waiwhetū Medical Centre has gone through a big name change as well, known as Aotearoa Order Medical. We're going to give you more information about that and let you know very soon. On top of that as well, we're going to be having a chat about Mana FC that is coming up in the Lower Hutt region, so don't you worry about that. We got more info coming up. You're here with T and Toby on Aotearoa Tour.

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1: Coming up is Mana FC 12 here in Lower Hutt, celebrating Muay Thai and the amazing people that make that work. It's a great community event. More information is coming up very soon about that. You're here with T and Toby on at Yomotsu FM.
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1: Absolutely, they're a really cool crew to be chatting with, and we're really excited that hopefully we're going to be there on the night, actually checking out the event, chatting with some of the competitors there, some of the crew as well, and also can definitely recommend checking out their social media, obviously Mana FC on Facebook and the YouTube as well. 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
1: Exciting news for those out in Waipetu, because there has been a name change happening for our local medical centre, and it will now be referred to as Atiawa Order Medical. We've got more info about this change coming up soon on RTL with Toy FM.

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1: Exciting news for those of you based in YFED 2 and around the region, because of course our local medical centre has had a little bit of a spruce up and a bit of a change we'd like to tell you about, because it has changed its name. You may know it formerly as the YFED 2 Medical Centre, but we can confirm it is going to be under a new name, and that name is...
0: Atiawa Ora Medical.
1: Hey! Very exciting indeed. New name, but same quality business that they are promising, and same quality of care towards their patients and everyone who comes through their doors. Their commitment to providing high quality healthcare for you and your whānau will remain the same, and you'll continue to see the same trusted doctors, nurses, and support staff as well.
0: Yeah, the team will remain the same. Nothing has changed there. Whānau will continue to see the same trusted doctors, the same trusted faces and nurses that they have been seeing. Appointments will remain the same, and also medical records will still be on record, naturally.
1: Those are all going to carry over.
0: It's all going to be the same. We're just, you know, it's a milestone for the medical centre.
1: Absolutely.
0: Which is no longer... centre part.
1: Atiawa Ora Medical.
0: Atiawa Ora Medical.
1: This change reflects their vision, actually, for the future, while it's continuing to provide that compassionate, patient-centred care that the patients and whānau who do go there have known, have come to know and trust, frankly. So don't worry, it is still going to be, if you are a patient of now Atiawa Ora Medical, it's still going to be just the same as you remember it, just with a name that connects with their vision for the future a little bit more and everything they're aiming for. So... things that to know, this is for those of you who do go there. Enrollments and practices, they'll remain unchanged. Your medical records, medical records will remain secure and confidential, of course. The location, phone numbers, and services are all still the same, so don't you worry. In terms of general inquiries, if you do want to get in touch with them, email them medical@atiawa.com. And also for the change of a period, happy to answer any questions you have at all.
0: Aye, and that is... that's our little update.
1: A little update for those of you local, and an exciting change for the future for now Atiawa Ora Medical. Very exciting indeed. So do continue going there and continue to check them out. They will be happy to look after you and be supporting the Waifetu area.
0: You're here with TNC. 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

0: This is Aotearoa News.
1: In this update, those affected by the triple tragedy in South Auckland's Papatoetoe are being urged to get help if needed. Police have launched an investigation after finding three bodies at a home on Cambridge Terrace before seven last night. A neighbour's told our newsroom he went outside when he heard sirens and saw a man lying on the steps at the house across the road. Local councillor Alf Filipina says he's thinking about the people affected.
2: It's about banding together now and supporting each other, and if you have to, seek professional help in regards to what you've seen.
1: National's confident its new nine-point energy plan can tackle rising power bills in the short and long term. If re-elected, the party wants to require most solar connections to be approved within two working days, also enabling plug-in solar. It would also launch the Home Energy Fund, giving Kiwis low-interest, long-term loans to invest in their own power. Energy spokesperson Simeon Brown says Kiwis will really see the impacts of these two commitments in particular.
3: Those are real actions which will make a real difference for households very quickly. Other changes will take longer, for example, allowing private companies to build transmission.
1: New Zealanders are being urged to put their vote towards workers' rights and support parties committed to pay equity. The Greens have promised to reverse the government's changes and put aside over $1 billion a year for 4 years to settle care and support workers' claims. Labour is also promising to restore pay equity. Etu campaign organiser Ivy says demand for elderly care is increasing, with one in five aged 65 and over by 2028.
4: To make sure there are enough care and support workers on the ground who are attracted to the job and retained in the job, we have to make them feel that they are valued.
1: Wellington's mayor says he wasn't expecting charges against his council from Greater Wellington Council over the Moa Point plant failure. Wellington City Council and the Te Aki Wai Water Company face 10 charges each, which could lead to fines of up to $100 million each. Mayor Andrew Little says it will be up to the courts to decide who should be held accountable for the alleged illegal discharges. He says he's hoping the process doesn't have to be too lengthy.
5: But I would hope that the lawyers sort of work things through and we just get to a sensible position.
1: That's news. In sport, Ryan Fox has revealed what playing golf was like with American leader Donald Trump on course at the President's Cup. Trump attended the final day of the tournament when the hosts surged back to win in Chicago. Fox has described his personal interaction.
6: He just said to me, I really like your game and a huge congrats on the Open. And to hear that from the President of the United States is pretty cool. And regardless of where any of us golfers stand politically, he's a huge golf fan.
1: The Hurricanes have recruited new All Blacks loose forward Samisi Taialoa on a two-year deal after Moana Pacifica's demise in Super Rugby. New Zealand are in Group B with hosts South Africa, Sri Lanka, England and a qualifier for the 50-over Cricket World Cup next October and November. That's sport. I'm Malcolm Jordan.
7: He kāpua i etahi wā kākaha ngā hauraki, engari kā maha ki haere i te ahiahi. Ka eke te pamahana ki te tekaumātitu, ka eke ki te iwa.

0: Aotearoa FM, Know My Hoki Mai, Ki TNT. You're here with Toby and Ted Etneho.
1: Welcome along. That was Fergie there with Big Girls Don't Cry. All going well for the Friday leading into the weekend. Good times all around. T, I can see you're brimming with excitement over there. You found out. Would you like to share with the class?
0: Well, yes, I would actually. Now, for those who know Te Whare Toi,
1: I do.
0: Wellington City Art Gallery.
1: There you go.
0: I wish.
1: She got there in the end.
0: The English words, they're throwing me off. Anyway, they are having a huge reopen, and, you know, although I could go on about it for ages, I'm just going to let Alfano know that the reopening is next week, and it is on the 9th of October.
1: Very exciting indeed. Looking forward to that. Obviously,
0: yes.
1: I am. With Te Matapihi Ki Te Ao Nui reopening, obviously, they then did work on Civic Square, which meant that the gallery could reopen. And it's a lovely little place. It's quite good.
0: And it's been 2 years running, you know?
1: 2 years.
0: Yeah, 2 years they were, you know, refurbishing, making, you know, just making changes.
1: I'm surprised at how the time has flown, because that I forgot how long we've been without it as well. Because it is a cool little place to walk around. And also, it was always quite fun when I used to work in town, having to cut through Civic Square. And that was during the time when Quasimodo was there. And just every time being watched over by a giant-faced hand. Just a hand with a giant face and it watching over you was just... Remarkable's a word. Slightly dystopia was another I was thinking as well.
0: I mean, my memory with it, because I've only been able to go in once, and that was because my uncle had an exhibition, and so we went there for that.
1: Nice.
0: To go tautoko him, and then they closed it down, you know, to reopen it in 2 years later's time.
1: It's cool that you were still able to go in and go see and support the exhibition as well. Oh, that's awesome too. Nice.
0: So if I know, you lock it in your calendars.
1: 9th of October. Mm-hmm. Absolutely. Speaking of other things to lock in your mind, later in the show, we are going to be doing Hive Mind. Can T and I get on the same wavelength at the end of the week and be able to read each other's minds and think of the correct words? We're going to have to tune in and find out.
0: My favourite game. Also, it is a jazz fest, and we want to talk all things jazz, and we want to tell you all the things that are happening. More so specifically, though, what Hikurangi is doing for Jazz Festival. Those details are later on in the show. Here for you now is Phil Collins on Aotearoa FM.

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1: Here with TN's Hobie, we've got Hive Mind coming up, seeing if T and I can get on the same wavelength. Until then, Ananawaiatae, Heidi Akane, we got Dillustrate, The Police. Here for you now, there was Jagged Edge with Where the Party At on Aotearoa Tour.
0: Where the party at?
1: Come on, boys, where's the party at? Come on. Well, the party's right here on Aotearoa Tour FM.
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1: Swing into a bold, deeply personal work by one of Aotearoa's most inventive jazz artists. This year's Jazz Festival commissioned artist Hikurangi Shaverian Ka presents the new work, Te Ao Kōhatu. This work explores contested whakapapa, cosmogony, and the space. Kia rongo koe I tēnei mahi nui whakaharahara nā tētahi o ngā ringapuoro. Tautito tino auaha o Aotearoa Te Ao Kōhatu by Hikurangi Shaverian Ka.
0: What's really beautiful about this is that it isn't just the solo work as well, because it's part of the wider project for the Wellington Jazz Festival. That's running from the 14th to the 18th of October, obviously all throughout that region, happening in the city, and you've got a wide range of other jazz performances, other bands and other performers that you can go and check out for yourself as well. And it's amazing to see what levels can be understood and studied from just in Hikurangi's performance, but in the other performances as well. I gotta admit, I'm quite partial to a bit of jazz myself. I like the vibe.
1: Same.
0: It's got a nice vibe to it. But it's cool to see that you can read so much deeper into it as well, and see there's just so many elements or layers and inspirations that go into it. So if you'd like to check it out for yourself, and also they've been actually doing some little teasers. For example, the first performance of the Jazz Festival isn't on the 14th, it's already happened, because we had the Tuiki o Te Reo Māori. They had that free jazz performance on the 20th of September. That was with Lisa Tomlins, who we talked to on the show. That was with the Capital City Band for TNT over at Te Matapihi Ki Te Ao Nui, and that was awesome to see as a little bit of a moose-bouche.
1: An appetizer, just a little starter.
0: Absolutely. If you want to check out the Wellington Jazz Festival for yourself, and you should, then head on over to jazzfestival.nz, get yourself some tickets, go check out what shows are coming up, and of course our recommendation is to go and check out Hikurangi's show. Te Ao Kōhatu is definitely the recommendation from Aotearoa FM. You're here with T and Toby. Keep listening. 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

0: Robber there. What a sign. I'm actually an earth sign. What are you?
1: Oh, gosh, I don't follow that. What sign am I? I'm going to Google it. What sign is Toby? Does Google know? It doesn't know. It thinks I'm a Taurus, according to Google, which knows no other information about me.
0: You're a fire sign, aren't you, Taurus?
1: I don't know. Oh, it's probably because it thinks I'm Toby Stevens. Toby Stevens, born in 1969. There you go. It's canon now. I'm a Taurus. We're going to be doing Hive Mind because this, unfortunately, is showing how great we are at being on the same wavelength for knowing each other's signs. But will we be good at being able to guess what word the other person is thinking? More on that soon after Pebbles with giving you benefit of the doubt on Ask Your Tory Vet.

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1: You're here with T and Toby, and of course on Friday, one of the games that we enjoy playing is Hive Mind, seeing if T and I can be on the same wavelength, if we are able to see what each other's thinking after a long, busy week at Mahi as well. And as we've learned from the polls, and actually from some scientific research that happened, if you were listening earlier in the show, T was asking me about my signs, about, you know, the signs.
0: Which needs a bit of a correction, because you're actually a water sign, not a fire sign.
1: As it turns out, who knew that if you just Googled the words, and I did, what sign is Toby? It doesn't know who I am. It just gave me various celebrity-based Tobies and what signs there were, and I just grabbed the first one of those. And so we've had a time whilst the Wild Arrow has been playing of just working, of looking at the signs, looking at the charts. I've never actually, T is quite a good upholder for it and actually knows these things. I've got no idea. So we had a fun time learning about that and just how our signs work together. It explains so much about our working relationship.
0: It really does.
1: Which hopefully should be able to help us, though, for Hive Mind, because of course, how it works is we get two randomly generated nouns, and then T and I have to find the word that connects them. We say the word that what we think connects them at the same time. If we say the same word, we've achieved a Hive Mind status. If we do not say the same word, we have to go for another round, but with the words that we said. So for example, if you did apple and orange, and we both said fruits, we've achieved a Hive Mind. But if T said fruits and I said food, then we'd have to go find the word that connects fruits and food.
0: And we've only got two rounds because, you know, we just want to make it more difficult for ourselves.
1: T, we're still on a losing streak that's bigger than the winning streak. It's 9 losses to 7 successes. And you said, let's make it shorter. Let's make it even more difficult. So this week's words for this round, the first round is college and preference. College and preference. What is the word that connects those two? We've had a little thing beforehand just to go straight into it. So, Tia, are you ready?
0: I am ready.
1: College and preference. 3, 2, 1. Ivy.
0: Elective.
1: Elective? Okay, this is gonna be an interesting one. We've got...
0: Why did I fumble words? I was like, that one. You can read my lips, right?
1: Yes, but also, T, because of your confidence and hubris in our ability, we've now got just this round left, and we have to find the word that connects Ivy, like Ivy League, and elective.
0: And elective.
1: What connects those two words? Ivy and elective.
0: Ivy and elective. Oh, that's a bit of a... Oh, we can't use that.
1: No, because that's the thing, is that we can't reuse words either, dear listener, so we can't use, college.
0: College.
1: Preference.
0: Preference.
1: I've got one.
0: Do you? Because I don't.
1: Yeah.
0: All right. Elective and Ivy.
1: Elective and Ivy.
0: Elective. Okay.
1: This is to bring the score to 9-8 or bridge the gap further to 10-7.
0: Mm-hmm. Ready?
1: Police 10-7. All right, Ivy and elective.
0: Elective. 3, 2, 1. University.
1: Okay. I love your enthusiasm when you start saying the word. You can just hear it dwindle off. Right, so in case you weren't aware, university and course are not the same word. And unfortunately, we have been unable to achieve a Hive Mind status this time around. Unfortunately, we really did struggle on that one.
0: The earth and water sign wasn't working.
1: We were so...
0: We were clashing. You were drowning me.
1: Don't you bring the signs into the studio, T. Don't you dare. You absolute cold and calculating earth sign. This is a two-way street here.
0: All right, everyone. Next for you is Chase Woods. You're here with TNT on Auntie Old Toy.

0: This is Aotearoa News.
1: In this update, South Auckland leaders encouraging the Papatuitui community to support each other after three bodies were discovered at a family home. Emergency services were called to Cambridge Terrace before seven last night. Police have launched an investigation. A neighbour says he saw a man lying outside the house, having seen him less than an hour before on the steps with his children. Local councillor Alf Filipina says police inquiries are ongoing.
2: They'll update our community on what they find, but there is no concerns for the wider safety of the community.
1: A 33-year-old man has been charged with murder after the death of a man in Auckland's Glen Innes yesterday afternoon. Police were called to Sunnymead Road to find a person critically injured. He was later pronounced dead at the scene. The accused will appear in the Auckland District Court today. Police would like to hear